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1: Temperatures are going to surge, and as a result, it's going to get hot around here.
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For Northwest Indiana, mostly clear tonight, a low in the mid to upper 50s. North-northeasterly winds around 5 miles per hour, becoming calm overnight. For tomorrow, sunny with a high of 81. Again, calm winds becoming east-southeasterly around 5 miles per hour. Friday night, mostly clear, low of 57. Mostly sunny Saturday, a little warmer, high 82. Saturday night, a slight chance of showers, low 65.

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1: They say the holy water's watered down, and this town's lost its faith. 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
1: In an update, the State Department is saying now 90 Americans are among roughly 1,300 people missing after deadly flash flooding in Nepal. U.S. officials confirmed 3 American citizens were safely rescued, and there's been no report so far of American deaths. The death toll is already at more than 380 and is expected to rise. Tonight, President Trump's headlining a fundraiser for Texas State Attorney General Ken Paxton's bid for a U.S. Senate seat. The Republicans locked in a tight race with Democratic State Representative James Tallarico. He'll stay in Houston tonight for an event honoring NASA's Artemis II crew members on Friday. General Mills says it's removed all artificial colors from all of its cereals, meaning brands like Lucky Charms and Trix are now made and available without synthetic color additives. Health and Human Services Secretary Robert F. Kennedy Jr.'s pushed for the removal of artificial dyes in colors as part of a Make America Healthy Again initiative. I'm Scott Carr.
2: For Northwest Indiana, we're going to stay cooler for a couple of days, but will heat up beginning on Sunday. Mostly clear tonight, low 57. Sunny tomorrow, high 81. Mostly clear Friday night, low 57. Mostly sunny with a high of 82 Saturday. Then Sunday, we heat up to near 86. We'll have temperatures hit 90 Monday and Tuesday. And that's your Northwest Indiana forecast. Z-1-0.

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For Northwest Indiana, mostly clear tonight and cool with a low about 57. For tomorrow, sunny, a high of 81. Friday night, once again, mostly clear, low of 57. Saturday, mostly sunny, a little warmer with a high of 82. Saturday night, mostly cloudy. Saturday night, mostly cloudy with a slight chance of showers, low in the middle 60s. And Sunday, mostly sunny, much warmer, a high of 86.

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1: President Trump is speaking at a fundraiser in Houston tonight for Republican State Attorney General Ken Paxton, who's in a tight race for a Senate seat from Texas with Democratic State Representative James Tallarico. Leaders in both parties see that race as being key to deciding which controls the Senate. Severe weather's firing up for more than 40 million Americans across the Northeast tonight. Air travelers are being urged to check ahead. Ground delays were issued earlier today at several airports, including New York's LaGuardia and JFK. Market traders will be watching Friday as Federal Reserve Chairman Kevin Warsh delivers the keynote speech at the central bank's annual symposium in Jackson Hole, Wyoming. Warsh's predecessors have used the event to discuss broad policy initiatives and to lay out conditions under which the Fed might adjust interest rates. Warsh has signaled a more hands-off approach, though, placing a greater emphasis on markets' direction when it comes to policy. I'm Scott Carr.
2: For Northwest Indiana, mostly clear tonight, a low in the mid to upper 50s. North-northeasterly winds around 5 miles per hour, becoming calm overnight. For tomorrow, sunny with a high of 81. Again, calm winds becoming east-southeasterly around 5 miles per hour. Friday night, mostly clear, low of 57. Mostly sunny Saturday, a little warmer, high 82. Saturday night, a slight chance of showers, low 65.

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For Northwest Indiana, we're going to stay cooler for a couple of days, but will heat up beginning on Sunday. Mostly clear tonight, low 57. Sunny tomorrow, high 81. Mostly clear Friday night, low 57. Mostly sunny with a high of 82 Saturday. Then Sunday, we heat up to near 86. We'll have temperatures hit 90 Monday and Tuesday. And that's your Northwest Indiana forecast.

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1: Severe weather is impacting more than 40 million Americans across the Northeast. Forecasters say storms are capable of producing damaging winds, large hail, and tornadoes. There have been several ground stops issued at major airports. Air travelers are being urged to check ahead. Nearly every electric customer in Utah's Washington County are in the dark from a power outage. Rob Dawson has more.
2: Some of those outages extend to northwestern Arizona as well. Most of the customers are serviced by Dixie Power. The utility says on its website it's aware of the outage and says it was caused by a transmission system failure from another company. The utility says they have

0: no information about restoration time, and crews are monitoring the situation.
1: The U.S. State Department's now saying 90 Americans are among roughly 1,300 people still missing after a deadly flash flooding in Nepal. U.S. officials confirmed 3 American citizens have been safely rescued. The death toll there is already more than 380 and is expected to rise. I'm Scott Carr.
2: For Northwest Indiana, mostly clear tonight and cool with a low about 57. For tomorrow, sunny, a high of 81. Friday night, once again, mostly clear, low of 57. Saturday, mostly sunny, a little warmer with a high of 82. Saturday night, mostly cloudy. Saturday night, mostly cloudy with a slight chance of showers, low in the middle 60s. And Sunday, mostly sunny, much warmer, a high of 86.

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For Northwest Indiana, mostly clear tonight, a low in the mid to upper 50s. North-northeasterly winds around 5 miles per hour, becoming calm overnight. For tomorrow, sunny with a high of 81. Again, calm winds becoming east-southeasterly around 5 miles per hour. Friday night, mostly clear, low of 57. Mostly sunny Saturday, a little warmer, high 82. Saturday night, a slight chance of showers, low 65.

0: Cause I gotta have faith. I gotta have faith. Cause I gotta have faith. I gotta have faith.
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2: President Trump is speaking at a fundraiser in Houston tonight for Republican State Attorney General Ken Paxton, who's in a tight race for a Senate seat from Texas with Democratic State Representative James Tallarico. Leaders in both parties see that race as being key to deciding which controls the Senate. Severe weather's firing up for more than 40 million Americans across the Northeast tonight. Air travelers are being urged to check ahead. Ground delays were issued earlier today at several airports, including New York's LaGuardia and JFK. Market traders will be watching Friday as Federal Reserve Chairman Kevin Warsh delivers the keynote speech at the Central Bank's annual symposium in Jackson Hole, Wyoming. Warsh's predecessors have used the event to discuss broad policy initiatives and to lay out conditions under which the Fed might adjust interest rates. Warsh has signaled a more hands-off approach, though, placing a greater emphasis on markets' direction when it comes to policy. I'm Scott Carr.
3: For Northwest Indiana, we're going to stay cooler for a couple of days, but will heat up beginning on Sunday. Mostly clear tonight, low 57. Sunny tomorrow, high 81. Mostly clear Friday night, low 57. Mostly sunny with a high of 82 Saturday. Then Sunday, we heat up to near 86. We'll have temperatures hit 90 Monday and Tuesday. And that's your Northwest Indiana forecast.

0: stuck in traffic on the Borman? Back up on Dickey Road? Construction on the toll road?
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3: I was told that I wasn't to say anything unless I was asked about it secretly. 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

for Northwest Indiana, mostly clear tonight and cool with a low about 57. For tomorrow, sunny, a high of 81. Friday night, once again, mostly clear, low of 57. Saturday, mostly sunny, a little warmer with a high of 82. Saturday night, mostly cloudy. Saturday night, mostly cloudy with a slight chance of showers, low in the middle 60s. And Sunday, mostly sunny, much warmer, a high of 86.

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2: Severe weather is impacting more than 40 million Americans across the Northeast. Forecasters say storms are capable of producing damaging winds, large hail, and tornadoes. There have been several ground stops issued at major airports. Air travelers are being urged to check ahead. Nearly every electric customer in Utah's Washington County are in the dark from a power outage. Rob Dawson has more.
3: Some of those outages extend to northwestern Arizona as well. Most of the customers are serviced by Dixie Power. The utility says on its website it's aware of the outage and says it was caused by a transmission system failure from another company. The utility says they have no information about restoration time and crews are monitoring the situation.
2: The U.S. State Department's now saying 90 Americans are among roughly 1,300 people still missing after a deadly flash flooding in Nepal. U.S. officials confirm 3 American citizens have been safely rescued. The death toll there is already more than 380 and is expected to rise. I'm Scott Carr.
4: For Northwest Indiana, comfortable start to our Friday today. Lows around 60. Sunny with a high in the low 80s today. Calm wind becoming south, 5 to 10 miles per hour. Mostly clear later tonight. Lows again around 60. Saturday, mostly sunny with a high near 81. Slight chance of rain Saturday night, mainly late and into the overnight. Lows in the mid-60s. Sunday, mostly sunny, hot and humid with highs in the mid-80s. Sunday night's low in the low 70s. Monday, partly sunny with highs in the upper 80s.
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1: Fairly quiet forecast with no chances of severe weather for Northwest Indiana. Temperatures this morning near 60. Sunny skies, beautiful day for a Friday with a high around 81. Humidity starting to creep back in as we head towards the weekend. Low near 60 again later tonight. Saturday mostly sunny with highs again in the low 80s. Slight chance of showers Saturday night, low in the mid 60s. Sunday mostly sunny with a high in the mid 80s. Monday and Tuesday of next week, we'll get close to 90. That's your forecast.
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Dearly beloved, we are gathered here today to get through this thing called life. Electric word, life, it means forever, and that's a mighty long time. But I'm here to tell you, there's something else. The afterworld. A world of never-ending happiness. You can always see the sun, day or night. So when you

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1: A federal judge is blocking a Postal Service regulation that would affect mail-in ballots. The measure would implement a provision of President Trump's executive order regarding mail-in voting. The order allows the Postal Service to exert control over mail-in ballots in the lead-up to the midterms. The judge ruled that regulation is likely unlawful, as the federal government can't interfere in elections without Congress's permission. The State Department says 90 Americans are among the roughly 1,400 people missing after a deadly flash flood in Nepal, with the death toll going up as well. It's already more than 450 people. The Nepal Tourism Board says over 500 tourists from 32 different countries are among the missing. A new study shows a newer shingles vaccine is being linked to a lower risk of dementia. Researchers at Brown University found older people who took the shingles vaccine have a 20% lower risk of being diagnosed with dementia over a four-year period. The study involved 500,000 people ages 66 and up. I'm Tammy Trujillo.
2: For Northwest Indiana, a mainly dry forecast, and we start to warm things up today. We'll start off around 60. Sunny skies, highs in the lower 80s today. Later tonight, we'll see lows again around 60. Mostly sunny for Saturday, carbon copy day of today. Highs will be in the low 80s. 20% chance of some showers late Saturday night into the overnight, lows in the mid-60s. We start to warm things up. Hot and humid Sunday. Mostly sunny, high near 85. Monday, partly sunny with a high near 87.

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1: For Northwest Indiana, comfortable start to our Friday today. Lows around 60. Sunny with a high in the low 80s today. A calm wind becoming south, 5 to 10 miles per hour. Mostly clear later tonight. Lows again around 60. Saturday, mostly sunny with a high near 81. Slight chance of rain Saturday night, mainly late and into the overnight. Lows in the mid-60s. Sunday, mostly sunny, hot and humid with highs in the mid-80s. Sunday night's low in the low 70s. Monday, partly sunny with highs in the upper 80s.
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1: President Trump spoke Thursday at a fundraiser in Houston for Texas State Attorney General Ken Paxton's bid for the U.S. Senate. The Republicans locked in a tight race with Democratic State Representative James Tallarico. Both parties see the race as being key to deciding who controls the Senate. Trump stayed in Houston tonight for an event honoring the NASA's Artemis II crew members on Friday. Severe weather is impacting over 40 million Americans across the Northeast. Forecasters are warning of storms capable of producing damaging winds with gusts of up to 60 miles an hour, large hail, and tornadoes. General Mills says it's removing artificial colors from all of its cereals. The company says that means brands like Lucky Charms and Trix are now made and available without synthetic color additives. General Mills says that 90% of its U.S. products have already stopped using artificial colors, and it remains on track to complete the removal of artificial colors from all of its U.S. retail products by the end of next year. I'm Tammy Trujillo.
2: Fairly quiet forecast with no chances of severe weather for Northwest Indiana. Temperatures this morning near 60. Sunny skies, beautiful day for a Friday with a high around 81. Humidity starting to creep back in as we head towards the weekend. Low near 60 again later tonight. Saturday mostly sunny with highs again in the low 80s. Slight chance of showers Saturday night, low in the mid 60s. Sunday mostly sunny with a high in the mid 80s. Monday and Tuesday of next week, we'll get close to 90. That's your forecast.

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1: For Northwest Indiana, a mainly dry forecast, and we start to warm things up today. We'll start off around 60. Sunny skies, highs in the lower 80s today. Later tonight, we'll see lows again around 60. Mostly sunny for Saturday. Carbon copy day of today. Highs will be in the low 80s. 20% chance of some showers late Saturday night and into the overnight. Lows in the mid-60s. We start to warm things up. Hot and humid Sunday. Mostly sunny. High near 85. Monday, partly sunny with a high near 87.
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2: A federal judge is blocking a Postal Service regulation that would affect mail-in ballots. The measure would implement a provision of President Trump's executive order regarding mail-in voting. The order allows the Postal Service to exert control over mail-in ballots in the lead-up to the midterms. The judge ruled the regulation is likely unlawful, as the federal government can't interfere in elections without Congress's permission. The State Department says 90 Americans are among more than 1,000 people missing after a deadly flash flood hit Nepal. The overall death toll is already in the hundreds, with fears it will keep rising in the next few days. The Nepal Tourism Board says over 500 tourists from 32 different nations are unaccounted for. Skygazers were treated to a dramatic near-total lunar eclipse earlier tonight. All phases of the eclipse were visible to most of the continental U.S., barring heavy cloud cover, with over 96% of the moon in shadow at its peak. I'm Tammy Trujillo.
3: For Northwest Indiana, comfortable start to our Friday today. Lows around 60. Sunny with a high in the low 80s today. Calm wind becoming south, 5 to 10 miles per hour. Mostly clear later tonight. Lows again around 60. Saturday mostly sunny with a high near 81. Slight chance of rain Saturday night, mainly late and into the overnight. Lows in the mid 60s. Sunday mostly sunny, hot and humid with highs in the mid 80s. Sunday night's low in the low 70s. Monday partly sunny with highs in the upper 80s.

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1: I never met you, but I wanted to invite you to the party. 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
1: Fairly quiet forecast with no chances of severe weather for Northwest Indiana. Temperatures this morning near 60. Sunny skies, beautiful day for a Friday with a high around 81. Humidity starting to creep back in as we head towards the weekend. Low near 60 again later tonight. Saturday mostly sunny with highs again in the low 80s. Slight chance of showers Saturday night, low in the mid 60s. Sunday mostly sunny with a high in the mid 80s. Monday and Tuesday of next week, we'll get close to 90. That's your forecast.
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4: 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I'm from the dirty, but that Chico nice. 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
1: An Iranian official is denying a plot to assassinate Barron Trump, President Trump's youngest son. According to Reuters, Iranian security chief Mohsen Rezaei said in a recent interview the report is a lie. This comes days after the U.S. Secret Service said it was aware of an Iranian video appearing to threaten the life of Barron Trump. A federal judge is ruling the Trump administration acted illegally when it barred the artificial intelligence company Anthropic from working with the federal government. Tammy Trujillo reports.
2: The company was declared a security risk after it spoke publicly about how its AI model should be used by the government. On Thursday, the judge ruled the administration lawfully retaliated against Anthropic. The judge wrote in her ruling that the empty invocation of national security is not a blank check to punish and retaliate against government critics. I'm Tammy Trujillo.
1: And the State Department says 90 Americans are missing after the flash flooding in Nepal. A U.S. official confirmed that three Americans were safely rescued. I'm Mark Mayfield.
3: For Northwest Indiana, a mainly dry forecast, and we start to warm things up today. We'll start off around 60. Sunny skies, highs in the lower 80s today. Later tonight, we'll see lows again around 60. Mostly sunny for Saturday. Carbon copy day of today. Highs will be in the low 80s. 20% chance of some showers late Saturday night and into the overnight. Lows in the mid-60s. We start to warm things up. Hot and humid Sunday. Mostly sunny. High near 85. Monday, partly sunny with a high near 87.

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1: For Northwest Indiana, comfortable start to our Friday today. Lows around 60. Sunny with a high in the low 80s today. Calm wind becoming south, 5 to 10 miles per hour. Mostly clear later tonight. Lows again around 60. Saturday, mostly sunny with a high near 81. Slight chance of rain Saturday night, mainly late and into the overnight. Lows in the mid-60s. Sunday, mostly sunny, hot and humid with highs in the mid-80s. Sunday night's low in the low 70s. Monday, partly sunny with highs in the upper 80s.
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2: The State Department says 90 Americans are missing after flash flooding in Nepal. A U.S. official confirmed that 3 American citizens were safely rescued, and there are no reports of any American deaths so far. Jelly Roll is responding to backlash over his jokes about President Trump while guest hosting Jimmy Kimmel Live. Chris Caraggio has details.
3: The singer said Trump, as the president, should be able to handle a few jokes. He took jabs at the president's weight while also poking fun at himself over his own 300-pound weight loss, saying, "I've lost an entire Donald Trump." Jelly Roll went on to say, based on his approval ratings, it seems like most of the country wants to do the same thing. Many Trump supporters expressed their anger about the jokes on social media. I'm Chris Caraggio.
2: And General Mills is removing artificial colors from all of its cereals, including popular brands like Lucky Charms and Trix. The company says 90% of its U.S. products have already transitioned away from synthetic color additives. I'm Mark Mayfield.
4: Officials say Meta Platforms Incorporated has reached a nearly $17 billion settlement in a landmark federal trial, and under the settlement, Indiana will receive as much as $419 million, and Illinois will receive up to nearly $768 million. Mark Mayfield has more.
2: Several states sued the tech giant, alleging it designed its social media platforms, including Facebook and WhatsApp, to engage children and get them addicted. They also claimed Meta misled users about the safety of the apps. As part of the settlement, Meta denied the allegations but committed to establishing daily limits and blocks on nighttime use for teenage users, along with enhanced age assurance measures. I'm Mark Mayfield.
4: In Chicago, business leaders are proposing a plan to help Chicago commuters travel from downtown to O'Hare Airport faster. The proposal calls for creating a 15-minute train connection between O'Hare's Terminal 2 and the old post office in the Loop. Supporters of the planned O'Hare Flyer say it would be a half hour quicker than the CTA's Blue Line service. The group behind the project hopes to get it running within the next 5 years. It would be a private effort and not require government funding. The United Way's Day of Caring is coming up, and they need volunteers. The organization says there are more than 100 project sites across Northwest Indiana. Volunteers will help with everything from landscaping and painting to debris cleanup, beautification projects, and more. Day of Caring is September 18th. You can sign up online to find a project that's right for you. Your forecast for the region coming up. I'm Laura Velushko.
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6: Taking a look across Northwest Indiana, off to a nice start here on a very pleasant Friday morning. I-65, the Borman, Indiana Toll Road, I-94 through Porter and LaPorte Counties, inbound Ford to the Rhine on the Illinois side, 394 as well. State Road 49, north and south, Klein Avenue from 8094 to the Lake Shore and over the Big Bridge, looking good to get us going. 219-405-7743, our hotline. Scott Rosenberg, Region News Team Traffic.
4: For Northwest Indiana, high around 80 this afternoon. Calm wind becoming southeast around 5 miles per hour. Mostly clear skies tonight, low around 60. Saturday, mostly sunny with a high near 80, and lows in the mid-60s Saturday night. Sunday, mostly sunny skies with a high around 85.

0: Boy, oh boy. I did not want to get out of bed this morning. I actually overslept just a little bit, only by like 10 minutes. But I woke up and it was like 1:20. And I was like, oh, cool, I can sleep for another 40 minutes. And I crashed hard. And I was having a really weird dream. I remember Kennedy from MTV. So I was with Kennedy, and we were at a Taco Bell. Don't ask me why. We were at a Taco Bell, but then we went to like another place, like a Dairy Queen, because I wanted a milkshake. And she was riding a motorcycle doing wheelies. I have no idea what that was all about. No clue at all. But then, so I wake up again, and I look at my phone. It's 10 after 2, so I was like, oh, I gotta get up. So here I am, and no caffeine. I am, like, ready to pass out. I'll wake up, but I'm not there yet. Let's take a look at the roads right now and also weather.
1: And running with that big bright moon hanging in the southwest sky as you're starting out on a Friday morning, heading west on the Borman, maybe eastward as well. No problems there. Klein Avenue looks good in North Lake County, inbound forward to the Ryan. Now, once you get onto the Ryan, just be advised that the locals are closed on the inbound Ryan between Garfield and 43rd. So that's exit 57 to exit 56. That's the locals that are closed on the inbound Ryan due to an accident there. So that's those backups do start inbound on the Ryan just before you get to that Skyway merge heading toward the loop. 219-405-7743, our hotline, Scott Rosenberg, Region News Team Traffic.
2: For Northwest Indiana, high around 80 this afternoon. Calm wind becoming southeast around 5 miles per hour. Mostly clear skies tonight, low around 60. Saturday, mostly sunny with a high near 80, and lows in the mid-60s Saturday night. Sunday, mostly sunny skies with a high around 85, and a low around 70 for Sunday night. That's your region forecast.
0: It's 518 and 58 degrees in Lowell, and in North Judson, it's 59.
1: Summer weather in the region. It brings the heat.
3: Temperatures are going to surge, and as a result, it's going to get hot around here.
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0: The Regions Playlist, Z107 with Vertical Horizon. How's it going? It's Brooke, and yeah, it's Friday. I think actually, was last weekend? Yeah, last weekend was decent, but I think this weekend's going to be even nicer. I don't think there's any rain in the forecast, which hasn't happened in quite some time. So we're going to get an update on weather. We also have traffic to check. We have sports. And right now, headlines with the Region News Team.
1: A near-total lunar eclipse was visible in the region late last night. The event peaked shortly after 11 p.m. Central, with over 96% of the moon in shadow, giving the moon a reddish-orange hue. Just in time for fall, a well-known Gary roadside attraction will make its way to the region soon, as Mike Bonaventura reports.
2: In Miller Beach, the massive creature statue displayed in front of the closed but legendary Frankenstein restaurant has been rebuilt by downstate resident Dave Disler. From the mid to late 1960s, the statue towered 25 feet, holding a Frank or hot dog and a stein of root beer in his monstrous hands.
3: It was around 26 total feet in height. On the pedestal. The pedestal itself, it was around 5 feet tall out in front of Frankenstein. And so the statue was 21 feet. And that's exactly what he turned out to be, is 21 feet, and his arm span is about 9 feet 2 inches.
2: Disler says it took him 555 days to craft the red-coated creature, and he has the rebuilt Frankie for sale.
3: I'm offering it below what the going rate is for these things. If someone up there would buy one of these, there's about 3 vendors in the United States that still produce them, and it is significantly lower than what a brand new fiberglass roadside attraction of a 20 foot tall one would cost.
2: You can see the roadside attraction on the Facebook group Frankenstein Arise from the Ashes, and you can see Frankie in person as Disler is bringing the statue to its original location in Miller Beach Sunday, September 13th from noon to 3 p.m. for a public display. For the Region News Team, I'm Mike Bonaventura.
1: Illinois is receiving more than $1 billion in federal grant money to expand high-speed internet access statewide. Officials say the funding will connect approximately 350,000 residents through homes, businesses, and community institutions across Illinois by 2031. Your forecast for the region coming up. I'm Laura Voluschko.
4: Off and running with that big bright moon hanging in the southwest sky as you're starting out on a Friday morning, heading west on the Borman maybe. Eastward as well, no problems there. Klein Avenue looks good in North Lake County, inbound 4 to the Ryan. Now, once you get on to the Ryan, just be advised that the locals are closed on the inbound Ryan between Garfield and 43rd. So that's exit 57 to exit 56. That's the locals that are closed on the inbound Ryan due to an accident there. So that's those backups do start inbound on the Ryan just before you get to that Skyway merge heading toward the loop. 219-405-7743, our hotline, Scott Rosenberg, Region News Team Traffic.
1: For northwest Indiana, high around 80 this afternoon. Calm wind becoming southeast around 5 miles per hour. Mostly clear skies tonight, low around 60. Saturday, mostly sunny with a high near 80, and lows in the mid-60s Saturday night. Sunday, mostly sunny skies with a high around 85, and a low around 70 for Sunday night. That's your region forecast.
0: At 5:35 in La Porte, it's 59 degrees. It's 61 in Chesterton.
4: The Sox and Cubs were idle yesterday. The White Sox square off against Josh Bell and the Twins to open a 3-game series from Minneapolis, 7-10 tonight. The Cubs battle L.A. De La Cruz and the Reds in the first 3 games at Wrigley Field, 1:20 first pitch this afternoon. The Railcats welcome the Sioux Falls Canaries to U.S. Steelyard tonight at 6:45. WNBA, the Fever host the Connecticut Sun this evening. The Sky visit the Liberty in New York Saturday afternoon. NFL preseason, the Colts host the Lions at noon Saturday, while the Bears visit the Titans Saturday night. Just a week away from college football, by the way. Prep football across the region tonight. Andrean visits Fort Wayne Lures, Portage at Hobart, Griffith at Munster, Hanover Central at Lake Central, KV at Wheeler, Lowell at LaPorte, Crown Point hosting Indianapolis Pike. Amongst the action, get the Week 2 Region Sports Top 10 across Northwest Indiana, and a rundown of tonight's games with a report coming up this morning at 8:30 during the news break, and also at lunchtime 12:30, and just before kickoff at 6:30 this evening. To get more content at regionsports.com. I'm Scott Rosenberg. That's sports.

0: Lucy when I was 7. I still remember it was late 90s. Duran Duran was in town. And Simon Le Bon likes to party. He was wild. I would like to think maybe he's mellowed out now. I mean, he's considerably older, but I don't know. All right, so it is the 28th of August. Who is celebrating a birthday today? Cassidy Pope. Cassidy Pope won The Voice. She's a country singer. She's 37. Armie Hammer is 40. Leanne Rimes is 44. Jake Owens, 45. Jack Black. Yeah, Jack Black is 57. So is Jason Priestley. Brandon Walsh from Beverly Hills 90210. Shania Twain is 61. Jennifer Coolidge, Stifler's mom. She'll always be Stifler's mom. She's 65. Scott Hamilton, figure skater, 68 years old today. And I think that about does it. Oh, okay, we'll throw in this one. Luis Guzman, 70. Gomez Adams on Wednesday. Yeah, those are the celebrities who are celebrating today. And off August 28th is your birthday. Happy birthday.
1: Heads up to Chicago commuters. The inbound Ryan local lanes are shut down because of a crash. The locals are closed on the inbound Ryan from Garfield, that's exit 57, to about 43rd, that's exit 56. But the backups start around exit around 63rd, that's exit 58, just before you get to the Skyway merge heading inbound on the Dan Ryan Expressway. The inbound Ford is fine, up leading up to the Ryan right now, and our highways and expressways across Northwest Indiana off to a good start. 219-405-7743, our hotline. Scott Rosenberg, Region News Team Traffic.
2: For Northwest Indiana, highs in the lower 80s today, south winds around 5 miles per hour. Tonight, partly cloudy skies, lows around 60, south winds around 5 miles per hour. Saturday, becoming mostly cloudy with highs in the lower 80s. South winds 5 to 10 miles per hour. Saturday night, mostly cloudy skies, lows in the mid-60s. Clearing Sunday with highs in the mid-80s. A slight chance of showers and thunderstorms late Sunday night, lows in the lower 70s. That's your region forecast.
0: It's just about 551 and 60 degrees in Portage and 61 in Valparaiso.
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2: President Trump is renaming Lake Ontario Lake America. Trump signed an executive order Thursday saying the change takes effect immediately. The move comes as the U.S. and Canada escalate their trade war, with Trump accusing Canada of treating the U.S. unfairly and again saying the country acts like a U.S. state. The name Lake Ontario is more than 400 years old. Rescue operations in flood-hit Nepal were temporarily suspended overnight over fears a nearby lake could overflow. More than 400 people were killed in Wednesday's devastating floods, and more than 1,000 remain missing, including dozens of Americans. Police say a lake formed by flood debris is now at risk of overflowing. The Grand Ole Opry's upcoming show is set to pay tribute to the late country star and Opry member, Dolly Parton. Saturday night's show will honor her life, legacy, and contributions to country music. I'm Michael Kastner.
3: In Hammond, Mayor Thomas McDermott Jr. has announced via Facebook that Hammond Professional Firefighters Association Local 556 has officially purchased the historic former substation number 9 on Fayette Street from the Hammond Redevelopment Commission. The mayor says Local 556 has plans to transform it into a unique entertainment and rooftop dining destination. The plans include local artwork celebrating Hammond's firefighting history, entertainment and special event space, and rooftop dining. McDermott said in a release, "It represents exactly what we're trying to accomplish downtown, taking a piece of Hammond's history, breathing new life into it, and creating another place for people to gather and enjoy our city." The planned opening is in 2027. In Newton County, NDOT says lane closures on State Road 10 between U.S. 41 and County Road 400 West near Lake Village will begin on or after Wednesday, September 2nd. NDOT says State Road 10 will be reduced to one lane through late September for a bridge deck overlay preventive maintenance project. Temporary traffic signals will be installed to direct traffic. A near-total lunar eclipse was visible in the region late last night. The event peaked shortly after 11 p.m. Central, with over 96% of the moon in shadow, giving the moon a reddish-orange hue. Your forecast for the region coming up. I'm Laura Velushko.
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4: Something's up westbound Borman Expressway. I don't have a camera swinged in the right position to see anything myself, and no information from NDOT just yet, but we're on the brakes westbound 8094 between Kennedy Avenue and Indianapolis Boulevard right now. Also northbound on I-65, watch out for a state trooper in the left shoulder. It's just over the ridge near Ridge Road. It's called that for a reason. So be careful. The trooper had the lights flashing there. If you're headed to Chicago, the locals inbound on the Ryan are open once again. We had a crash that had the local lanes closed north of the Skyway, but we're still seeing some pretty serious delays, mainly in the local lanes there heading inbound on the Dan Ryan Expressway. Inbound Ford looks fine. Scott Rosenberg, Region News Team Traffic.
3: For Northwest Indiana,

0: Highs in the lower 80s today. South winds around 5 miles per hour. Tonight, partly cloudy skies. Lows around 60. South winds around 5 miles per hour. Saturday, becoming mostly cloudy with highs in the lower 80s. South winds 5 to 10 miles per hour. Saturday night, mostly cloudy skies. Lows in the mid-60s. Clearing Sunday with highs in the mid-80s. A slight chance of showers and thunderstorms late Sunday night. Lows in the lower 70s. That's your region forecast.
1: It's 6:04, and in South Haven, it's 61 degrees. It's 59 in Griffith, and along the lakefront in Long Beach, it's 64.

0: So maybe I told you this yesterday. I can't remember. But remember I was telling you about that piece of cheesecake that was sitting on top of the Chase ATM off Willow Creek and Portage? It's gone. It's like it got all this attention on Facebook, and once it got the attention, it just went away. So I don't know. It's a mystery, though. It had been there for over 3 months, and now it's just gone. All right, what happened back in the day? Well, it was this day, 63 years ago, that Dr. Martin Luther King Jr. gave his I Have a Dream speech in front of 250,000 people. The first ever radio commercial aired in New York City 104 years ago today, and it was a long one, too. 10 minutes. What else happened here? What else? Oh, 45 years ago, John Hinckley Jr. pleaded innocent to the attempted murder of President Reagan. Isn't he free now? I think he is, which is kind of weird. Tina Turner got her star in the Hollywood Walk of Fame on this day back in 1986. Prince Charles and Princess Diana were officially divorced. That was 30 years ago. Oh, Madonna and Britney Spears shared that big kiss. Christina Aguilera, too, but not so much. I mean, she did, but it was really Britney and Madonna that people were talking about. That was at the MTV Video Music Awards back in 2003. And 17 years ago today, Noel Gallagher quit Oasis because he couldn't deal with his brother Liam. I still don't think they get along. That was back in 2009.
1: Still can't really see what's going on from the camera position, but we got an accident reported between Kennedy and Indianapolis Boulevard on the westbound Bourbon Expressway, so we're slowing down through there. If you're headed inbound to Chicago, Ford to the Ryan, that looks good. Still some delays inbound on the Dan Ryan after the Skyway. We had the locals completely closed earlier. 219-405-7743, our hotline. South Shore Trains reporting on time. Scott Rosenberg, Region News Team Traffic.
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2: For Northwest Indiana, highs around 80 this afternoon. Southeast winds around 5 miles per hour. Tonight, partly cloudy skies with lows in the upper 50s. Saturday, a few clouds with highs in the lower 80s. Lows in the mid-60s Saturday night. Sunday, partly cloudy, highs in the mid-80s. Sunday night, a slight chance of showers and thunderstorms overnight into Monday, lows around 70. Looking ahead to Monday, becoming partly cloudy with highs in the upper 80s. That's your region forecast.
0: It is 60 degrees in Merrillville at 618. It's also 60 in Munster.
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0: The Regions Playlist, C107 with Avril Lavigne. And hey, beginning today at 5, it's another retro weekend, all weekend long. Songs from the 90s, also obviously the 80s, even some from the early to mid-2000s. So you can listen all weekend long. We can be the soundtrack to your weekend. And this is the first weekend, and I think 2 weeks, that I don't feel like it's going to be a working weekend. You know, I think I can just chill. Well, I need to go get ketchup and mustard from the grocery store. But other than that, I have no plans to do anything too strenuous. Maybe go to the pool. Sunday, I think, is going to be a pretty decent pool day. We're going to find out because we have weather to check on in just a minute. We also have traffic and sports. But right now, we have headlines with the Region News Team.
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2: We are so excited. We really are. This is going to be our 7th annual Vet Rock concert, and it's just going to be a great time. It is a free concert on the front lawn. No tickets required. Just show up, bring a lawn chair, and there's going to be refreshments there. We got a couple local bands. But then all the money that people choose to donate is going to go towards helping disabled veterans. And it's just a really fun, mellow evening. And everybody is invited just to come show up and enjoy the music. And in the process, we're helping out some of these folks who have paid so much for us. So we're helping out a group called Operation Charlie Bravo that provides incredible treatment for veterans suffering through PTSD. So it's kind of a win-win all the way around.
1: The concert tonight, Friday, August 28th, is from 6 p.m. to 10:30 p.m. This year's lineup features two local favorites, Mr. Funny Man and Naughty. We have a link for more information at Adams Radio Cares at our website. In LaPorte County, NDOT says State Road 8 will close between La Crosse and Knox starting Wednesday, September 2nd. Crews will be working on a bridge deck overlay preventative maintenance project between County Road 400 West and State Road 39. Work will take about 3 weeks, and motorists should seek alternate routes. A detour will be provided. Your forecast for the region coming up. I'm Laura Velushko.
3: Well, no specifics, but we're being told there's debris on the road on the westbound side of the Borman Expressway, and that's got things backed up as you're approaching Klein Avenue on over to about Indianapolis Boulevard. So some extra time you're going to spend sifting through that. It's not specifying left side, right side, down the middle, but things are definitely backed up there. We've also got a crash, again, no specifics, but a crash reported off to the side on the eastbound side of the Borman just after the state line. Before you get to Calumet Avenue, 219-405-7743, our hotline, Scott Rosenberg, Region News Team Traffic.
1: For northwest Indiana, highs around 80 this afternoon. Southeast winds around 5 miles per hour. Tonight, partly cloudy skies with lows in the upper 50s. Saturday, a few clouds with highs in the lower 80s. Lows in the mid-60s Saturday night. Sunday, partly cloudy, highs in the mid-80s. Sunday night, a slight chance of showers and thunderstorms overnight into Monday, lows around 70. Looking ahead to Monday, becoming partly cloudy with highs in the upper 80s. That's your region forecast.
0: It is 632 and 58 degrees in Wheatfield. It's 59 in Couts.
3: The Sox and Cubs were idle yesterday. The White Sox square off against Josh Bell and the Twins to open a three-game series from Minneapolis, 7-10 tonight. The Cubs battle L.A. De La Cruz and the Reds in the first three games at Wrigley Field, 1:20 first pitch this afternoon. The Railcats welcome the Sioux Falls Canaries to U.S. Steelyard tonight at 6:45. WNBA, the Fever host the Connecticut Sun this evening. The Sky visit the Liberty in New York Saturday afternoon. NFL preseason, the Colts host the Lions at noon Saturday, while the Bears visit the Titans Saturday night. Just a week away from college football, by the way. Prep football across the region tonight. Andrean visits Fort Wayne Lures, Portage at Hobart, Griffith at Munster, Hanover Central at Lake Central, KV at Wheeler, Lowell at LaPorte, Crown Point hosting Indianapolis Pike. Amongst the action, get the Week 2 Region Sports Top 10 across Northwest Indiana, and a rundown of tonight's games with a report coming up this morning at 8:30 during the news break, and also at lunchtime 12:30, and just before kickoff at 6:30 this evening. To get more content at regionsports.com. I'm Scott Rosenberg. That's sports.

0: Z107, it's Brooke, and I know this is a mean thing to say, but okay, so my roommate has today off, and any day he has off, he'll come to me and be like, so what are we doing for dinner? And that's code for what are you cooking me for dinner? Nothing. Personal to him, it's that it's Friday, I don't want to cook anything. Fridays are the days I'm most likely to either go out to dinner, order dinner in, or just have a peanut butter and jelly and call it a night. You know, it's a long, after a long week, I just don't feel like making anything. I made some pasta for myself last night, but that took all of like 10 minutes. It wasn't like actually making a meal. The only people that I'm cooking for today are my dogs, and that's because they're out of their chicken, rice, and vegetable mix. That's what they eat every day. They're out of that, so I'm making that for them. I actually cook for them more than I cook for myself. But, yeah, sorry, dude. Not cooking anything today. You are on your own.
1: Well, no specifics, but we're being told there's debris on the road on the westbound side of the Boardman Expressway, and that's got things backed up as you're approaching Klein Avenue on over to about Indianapolis Boulevard. So some extra time you're going to spend sifting through that. It's not specifying left side, right side, down the middle, but things are definitely backed up there. We've also got a crash. Again, no specifics, but crash reported off to the side on the eastbound side of the Boardman just after the state line before you get to Calumet Avenue. 219-405-7743, our hotline. Scott Rosenberg, Region News Team Traffic.
2: For northwest Indiana, highs around the lower 80s today. South winds around 5 miles per hour. Tonight, becoming partly cloudy with lows around 60. South winds around 5 miles per hour. Saturday, becoming mostly cloudy with highs in the lower 80s. Saturday night, mostly cloudy, lows in the mid-60s. Sunday, clearing, highs in the mid-80s. Sunday night, a chance of showers and thunderstorms overnight, lows in the lower 70s. Monday, becoming partly cloudy with highs in the upper 80s.
0: It's just about 6:49 TGIF. Yes, Friday. 59 degrees in Lake Station, and in Boone Grove, it's 58.
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1: The Regents Playlist, Z107. It's a little before 7. And did anybody see the lunar eclipse last night? I fully intended to get up and look, but I ended up crashing out really early, so unfortunately I did not see it. Stick around, headlines are coming up next with the Region News team. We'll also check our weather and traffic.

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2: Three former employees of a military newspaper say they were fired for writing about the poor conditions aboard the USS Abraham Lincoln. The publisher, editor-in-chief, and a reporter for the Stars and Stripes filed a lawsuit in federal court Thursday alleging their firings last week violated their free speech rights. Rescue operations in flood-ravaged Nepal had to be put on hold overnight out of concern that a nearby lake might overflow. Over 400 people died in Wednesday's torrential flood through a Nepal mountain town, and over 1,000 are still missing, including dozens of Americans. Europe's oldest reigning monarch has died. More from Mark Mayfield.
3: The King of Norway, Harald V, passed away today at the age of 89. Harald was reportedly in extremely serious condition yesterday at a hospital in Oslo, where he was being treated for a blood disease. Norway's royal palace canceled all royal engagements while the Queen and Crown Prince were at his bedside.
2: I'm Michael Kastner.
4: The Indiana Department of Homeland Security says mobile registration intake centers to support disaster victims will be open starting today, Friday, August 28th, in Northwest Indiana and elsewhere in the Hoosier State. State, county, and FEMA teams will be there to answer questions and help homeowners and renters apply for FEMA's Individual Assistance Program. A news release says homeowners and renters in Lake, LaPorte, Porter, Pulaski, and several other counties on the list who sustained uninsured damage or losses due to the August storms, tornadoes, and flooding may now apply for FEMA disaster assistance. In Lake County, the locations will vary and will be open 8:30 a.m. to 4:30 p.m. Officials say additional dates, times, and locations will be announced as services become available. Today's location is Lake County Purdue Extension Office in Crown Point. This Saturday and Sunday, August 29th and 30th, the Lake County location will be Hobart Fire Station 2 on West Ridge Road. Additional locations are scheduled for next week in Lake County. We have a link for details at our website. In Newton County, NDOT says lane closures on State Road 10 between U.S. 41 and County Road 400 West near Lake Village will begin on or after Wednesday, September 2nd. NDOT says State Road 10 will be reduced to one lane through late September for a bridge deck overlay preventive maintenance project. Temporary traffic signals will be installed to direct traffic. 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I'm Laura Volushko.
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1: Crash reported eastbound 8094 now between Kennedy and Klein, but I'm not really seeing any eastbound delays there. The delays I'm seeing are westbound, and that stems from some debris in the road that was reported near Indianapolis Boulevard. Now, NDOT taking that off their board, saying that situation's been shored up, but we've got road work in the area, and we're still on the brakes, basically from Burr Street on over to Indianapolis Boulevard now, and the westbound Borman's going to cost you some extra time to filter through all that. Inbound forward to the Rhine looking pretty good early this morning. South Shore Trains reporting on time. Scott Rosenberg, Region News Team Traffic.
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2: For Northwest Indiana, highs in the lower 80s today, south winds around 5 miles per hour. Tonight, partly cloudy skies, lows around 60, south winds around 5 miles per hour. Saturday, becoming mostly cloudy with highs in the lower 80s, south winds 5 to 10 miles per hour. Saturday night, mostly cloudy skies, lows in the mid-60s. Clearing Sunday with highs in the mid-80s. A slight chance of showers and thunderstorms late Sunday night, lows in the lower 70s. That's your region forecast.
3: It is just about 7:06 and 58 degrees in Hobart. It's 56 in Wanata. And along the lakefront in Burns Harbor, it's 61.

0: Go-Go's on Z107. And, you know, we lost Dolly Parton on Tuesday. People are still mourning her death. Tributes are still pouring in. And one thing that has been happening across the country as certain landmarks have, they've lit up in pink. I don't know what it is in New York. There's a building in Indianapolis. There's the Sears Tower in Chicago. There's Santa Monica Pier out in California. And I read yesterday that Niagara Falls is turning the water pink in honor of Dolly. So everyone loved Dolly Parton. You know what's funny? I was reading something, and I'd read it a while back, and I'd forgotten about it, and then it came back up after her death. She was at, I think it was a drag club, and there was a Dolly Parton look-alike contest. She came in last place. They didn't think she looked enough like Dolly Parton, even though she was Dolly Parton, and she lost the Dolly Parton look-alike contest. Hey, I have this morning's brain bender question. 17% of people have broken this promise. Okay? Yeah, that could be a lot of things, I know. But here's a hint. It has to do with TV. Okay? So what do you think it is? 17% of people have broken this promise, and it has something to do with TV. So if you think you know the answer, slap it up on the Z107 Facebook page. And about an hour from right now, I'll tell you what the answer is.
1: Borman Expressway, we're being told crash scenes are cleared up, but we're still seeing the delays on the westbound side. Probably just transitioning right into the delays that we get generally after 7:30 with the road work, because the volume is stout enough that things start to slow down. And westbound, you're on the brakes from around Broadway on over to about Indianapolis Boulevard, here and there. Stop and go, slow and go in spots. And then on the eastbound side, we're doing much better, but you are going to bunch up as you're approaching the I-65 split heading east on 8094. 219-405-7743, our hotline. Scott Rosenberg, Region News Team Traffic.
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2: For Northwest Indiana, highs around 80 this afternoon. Southeast winds around 5 miles per hour. Tonight, partly cloudy skies with lows in the upper 50s. Saturday, a few clouds with highs in the lower 80s. Lows in the mid-60s Saturday night. Sunday, partly cloudy, highs in the mid-80s. Sunday night, a slight chance of showers and thunderstorms overnight into Monday. Lows around 70. Looking at

0: Head to Monday, becoming partly cloudy with highs in the upper 80s.
1: That's your region forecast.
2: It's 55 degrees in DeMott at 720, and in Wheeler it's 56.
3: Summer weather in the region. It brings the heat.
4: Temperatures are going to surge, and as a result, it's going to get hot around here.
3: It brings the storms.
4: There are going to be days of heavy rain and storms.
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The Backstreet Boys on the Regions playlist, Z107, where it is 7:26, National Red Wine Day. All right, maybe a little too early for a glass of red wine now, but keep that in mind for later on. And it's going to be nice today, too. We'll see highs around 80 with a mix of sun and clouds.

0: Taylor Swift on the playlist, Z107. And I was just reading yesterday, Taylor wants to go back to her country roots. There's a rumor that her next album will be country. Will it be? I don't know. I mean, her last song, you know, from Toy Story 5 had a little bit of a country sound to it. So maybe she will. I don't know. We'll find out. Though right now I think, well, she's always kind of working in her head, but I don't think she's actively working on a new album. But when she does and when it's released, we could very well see a country album. We have headlines now with the Region News team. We'll also check traffic, weather, and sports.
1: In Crown Point, Vet Rock 2026 is tonight. 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
2: Last year, the first chairs were laid down at 8:30 in the morning. It's amazing. It's amazing. And it's just a really neat vibe. And especially this year, after the storms, after everything all of us have gone through, I think a lot of us are ready just for being able to relax, have a good, fun, mellow evening for a great cause.
1: Pastor Mark Wilkins of First United Methodist Church.
2: We are so excited. We really are. This is going to be our 7th annual Vet Rock concert, and it's just going to be a great time. It is a free concert on the front lawn. No tickets required. Just show up, bring a lawn chair, and there's going to be refreshments there. We got a couple local bands, but then all the money that people choose to donate is going to go towards helping disabled veterans. And it's just a really fun, mellow evening. And everybody is invited just to come show up and enjoy the music. And in the process, we're helping out some of these folks who have paid so much for us. So we're helping out a group called Operation Charlie Bravo that provides incredible treatment for veterans suffering through PTSD. So it's kind of a win-win all the way around.
1: 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I'm Laura Valushko.
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4: Well, we've settled firmly into our sluggish delays along the Bourbon Expressway westbound from I-65 pretty much almost to the state line, to Indianapolis Boulevard at least. Stop and go, slow and go along the way in spots. Eastbound's bunched up approaching I-65 as well. Everything else looking pretty typical on a Friday morning. Inbound Ford to the Ryan looks okay. Some outbound delays in the work zone between 130th and the Steel Bridge right now on the Ford, but inbound looks fine. 219-405-7743, our hotline, Scott Rosenberg, Region News Team Traffic. Region News Team Meteorologist Matt Wintz. The weather is beautiful. It looks like we're going to start the weekend beautiful, but from what I understand, there's a disturbance in the force, and that has to do with hot, sticky, itchy weather.
5: Yeah, that's coming back. As some are saying, I'm not done yet. Hold my beer. It's going to be coming back here once we get towards Sunday and much of next week. We're going to heat up again. And, you know, it does look, we talked about this yesterday, Scott, it does look like it's going to be hot even after Labor Day, and I know a lot of region pools closed, you know, around Labor Day. So we might want to consider keeping those pools open. But let's dive into the short term first. Beautiful weather today. Cool start. We're in the 50s. We'll end up in the upper 70s and near 80 this afternoon. Lots of sunshine around. Pretty low humidity for this time of year. It'll be a comfortable day. Friday night football looks good as well. Tonight we're back down near 60 with sun or mainly clear skies. A couple high clouds floating through overnight tonight. Now for the weekend, I know a lot of the phone apps stay completely dry. I've got just a slim rain chance Saturday afternoon and then again Sunday afternoon. We're going to have a disturbance off towards the north, and there's going to be quite a bit of action to our north, and I think some of that may slip in here. So not enough to cancel your plans, but I want you to know there is a chance of rain. It's very low Saturday and Sunday. Outside of that, we'll have sunshine with a lot of high clouds around. We'll make it into the low 80s Saturday. I've got us in the mid-80s on Sunday, And then that heat and humidity really soars on Sunday into Monday. We've got 90 degrees on Monday. Ditto that on Tuesday and Wednesday. It's going to be a hot start to the week. Should stay mainly dry, and then that ridge of heat that we'll be under will finally break down, it looks like, at least temporarily, next Thursday into Friday with maybe some storms. But overall, some hot weather coming our way. Make sure you enjoy today if you don't like the heat.
4: No, oh, and if it sticks around after Labor Day, as you say, yeah, some of the community pools close, but the secret is knowing which neighbors have pools and then just invite yourself over.
5: I was going to say, make sure you ask first, but yes, that is the secret for sure.
4: No, so. You just jump in with both feet.
5: You ask your neighbor today, are you going to keep that cover on to keep it warm for next week? They're like, why do you care?
4: Region News Team Meteorologist Matt Wintz at Poolside. We'll talk to you again lunchtime, 12 o'clock.
5: I'll be there.
0: Matt, thank you very much. Have a great weekend. It's 7:35, and in Schererville, it's 58 degrees. It's 56 in Winfield.
4: The Sox and Cubs were idle yesterday. The White Sox square off against Josh Bell and the Twins to open a three-game series from Minneapolis, 7:10 tonight. The Cubs battle L.A. De La Cruz and the Reds in the first three games at Wrigley Field, 1:20 first pitch this afternoon. The Railcats welcome the Sioux Falls Canaries to U.S. Steel Yard tonight at 6:45. WNBA, the Fever host the Connecticut Sun this evening. The Sky visit the Liberty in New York Saturday afternoon. NFL preseason, the Colts host the Lions at noon Saturday, while the Bears visit the Titans Saturday night. Just a week away from college football, by the way. Prep football across the region tonight. Andrean visits Fort Wayne Lures, Portage at Hobart, Griffith at Munster, Hanover Central at Lake Central, KB at Wheeler, Lowell at LaPorte, Crown Point hosting Indianapolis Pike. Amongst the action, get the Week 2 Region Sports Top 10 across Northwest Indiana and a rundown of tonight's games with a report coming up this morning at 8:30 during the news break, and also at lunchtime 12:30 and just before kickoff at 6:30 this evening. To get more content at regionsports.com. I'm Scott Rosenberg. That's sports.

0: The Regents Playlist, Z107. And, you know, I feel like we live in a world now where you got to be really careful about what you say because it's really, really easy to offend people. And there was just a recent poll about this. And the question was in this poll, though, which is a bigger problem? People being too easily offended or people not being careful enough about upsetting others? It's about split. 51% of people say that people are too easily offended. I think they are. I always have considered myself to be an equal opportunity offender. So if I offend you, I'm probably offending someone else. And I'm all happens. And I don't know. I think people are a little too sensitive these days anyway. You know, it's okay. They're just words. They're not going to hurt anyone. I mean, it might hurt your feelings for a little while, but walk it off. Yeah, I come from that generation. Rub some dirt on it and walk it off.
1: Well, we've settled firmly into our sluggish delays along the Bourbon Expressway westbound from I-65 pretty much almost to the state line, to Indianapolis Boulevard at least. Stop and go, slow and go along the way in spots. Eastbound's bunched up approaching I-65 as well. Everything else looking pretty typical on a Friday morning. Inbound Ford to the Ryan looks okay. Some outbound delays in the work zone between 130th and the Steel Bridge right now on the Ford, but inbound looks fine. 219-405-7743, our hotline, Scott Rosenberg.

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1: For Northwest Indiana, highs around 80 this afternoon. Southeast winds around 5 miles per hour. Tonight, partly cloudy skies with lows in the upper 50s. Saturday, a few clouds with highs in the lower 80s. Lows in the mid-60s Saturday night. Sunday, partly cloudy, highs in the mid-80s. Sunday night, a slight chance of showers and thunderstorms overnight into Monday, lows around 70. Looking ahead to Monday, becoming partly cloudy with highs in the upper 80s. That's your region forecast.
2: Checking the temperatures around the region right now at 7:50. It's 58 degrees in Rensselaer and 59 in Cedar Lake.
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0: deadly wall of water through a mountain valley in the border region. President Trump is changing the name of Lake Ontario to Lake America. He signed an executive order making the move official in the Oval Office Thursday as the U.S. and Canada ramp up their trade war. A late-night comedy sketch has triggered a political ban in Florida's Panhandle. More from Natalie Rodriguez.
1: Congressman Jimmy Patron is declaring country star Jelly Roll unwelcome in the 1st District after the singer mocked President Trump and his weight while guest hosting on Jimmy Kimmel Live.
2: Some folks online were upset that I didn't treat the president with reverence and dignity, but I want to remind y'all that I go by the name Jelly Roll.
0: I'm Michael Kastner.
3: The Indiana Department of Homeland Security says mobile registration intake centers to support disaster victims will be open starting today, Friday, August 28th, in Northwest Indiana and elsewhere in the Hoosier State. State, county, and FEMA teams will be there to answer questions and help homeowners and renters apply for FEMA's Individual Assistance Program. A news release says homeowners and renters in Lake, LaPorte, Porter, Pulaski, and several other counties that are on the list who sustained uninsured damage or losses due to the August storms, tornadoes, and flooding may now apply for FEMA disaster assistance. In Lake County, the locations will vary and will be open 8:30 a.m. to 4:30 p.m. Officials say additional dates, times, and locations will be announced as services become available. Today's location is Lake County Purdue Extension Office in Crown Point. This Saturday and Sunday, August 29th and 30th, the Lake County location will be Hobart Fire Station 2 on West Ridge Road. Additional locations are scheduled for next week in Lake County. We have a link for details at our website. In East Chicago, Mayor Anthony Copeland and the Nature Conservancy invite region residents to the city's Monarch Festival. The 9th annual Festival de la Monarca celebrates the monarch butterfly as the butterflies migrate through East Chicago and Northwest Indiana this time of year on their journey to Mexico to overwinter. And the event also celebrates cultural connections to Mexico through music, food, and dance. There will also be educational workshops and activities for kids and adults to learn more about how to protect monarch butterflies. The event is this Saturday, August 29th at Kosciuszko Park from 11 a.m. to 5 p.m. Your forecast for the region coming up. I'm Laura Voluszko.
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5: Bourbon Expressway delays westbound from, through the various work zones, basically from I-65 on over to the state line. It's stop and go, slow and go in spots, so just be careful through there if traffic starts moving. Expect the brake lights to show up again quickly. Eastbound side riding the brakes from about Grant Street on over to I-65 right now. We're bumping along light to light US 30, bunching up in spots, especially westbound approaching Klein Avenue, and then again with the big crossroads with Route 41. Bunched up in front of the steel mill gate for Cliffs. They're in Burns Harbor on Route 12, so expect delays, particularly on the westbound side, approaching that east gate. Inbound forward to the Rhine looking pretty good. We got outbound road work delays from 130th down to about, just past Sibley, we'll say. Scott Rosenberg, Region News Team Traffic.
3: For Northwest Indiana, highs around the lower 80s today. South winds around 5 miles per hour. Tonight, becoming partly cloudy with lows around 60. South winds around 5 miles per hour. Saturday, becoming mostly cloudy with highs in the lower 80s. Saturday night, mostly cloudy, lows in the mid-60s. Sunday, clearing, highs in the mid-80s. Sunday night, a chance of showers and thunderstorms overnight, lows in the lower 70s. Monday, becoming partly cloudy with highs in the upper 80s.
6: Good morning. It's 8:04 and 58 degrees in Highland. It's 57 in Hebron. And along the lakefront in East Chicago, it's 62.

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1: Olivia Rodrigo on Z107, and Olivia and Taco Bell, they've partnered up for a new thing, and I'll tell you what that is coming up at 8:45 in Z107 Music News. I do have the answer to this morning's brain bender. So 17% of people have broken this promise, and it has to do with TV. All right, because, I mean, breaking a promise, it could be one of a million things. But no, 17% of people say they've broken the promise that they would only watch one episode. Well, I mean, that's where we got binging from, you know? So, I mean, it depends. I mean, I can sit down, like, on a Saturday morning and watch one episode of Roseanne and then get up and go do something else. Or I can, like, when I was watching Ozark, I totally binged that. I couldn't watch. I could not watch just one episode. Because after one episode, you want to find out what's happening in the next episode. So that I totally binged. But that is the answer. 17. It's really not that many people if you think about it. 17% of people say they've broken the promise that they would only watch one episode of a television show.
2: Bourbon Expressway delays westbound from, you know, through the various work zones, basically from I-65 on over to the state line. It's stop and go, slow and go in spots, so just be careful through there. If traffic starts moving, expect the brake lights to show up again quickly. Eastbound side, riding the brakes from about Grant Street on over to I-65 right now. We're bumping along light to light US 30, bunching up in spots, especially westbound approaching Klein Avenue, and then again with the big crossroads with Route 41. Bunched up in front of the steel mill gate for Cliffs there in Burns Harbor on Route 12, so expect delays, particularly on the westbound side approaching that east gate. Inbound forward to the Rhine looking pretty good. We got outbound road work delays from 130th down to about, well, just past Sibley, we'll say. Scott Rosenberg, Region News Team Traffic.
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3: For Northwest Indiana, highs in the lower 80s today. South winds around 5 miles per hour. Tonight, partly cloudy skies, lows around 60. South winds around 5 miles per hour. Saturday, becoming mostly cloudy with highs in the lower 80s. South winds 5 to 10 miles per hour. Saturday night, mostly cloudy skies, lows in the mid-60s. Clearing Sunday with highs in the mid-80s. A slight chance of showers and thunderstorms late Sunday night, lows in the lower 70s. That's your region forecast.
1: It is 59 degrees in Lowell at 820 and 60 in Chesterton.
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You know, that song by Proclaimers actually came out in 1988, but what made it really popular was when it was on the soundtrack to Benny and June, which came out in 1993. It's 828 with Chris Allen on Z107.

0: Day weekend. Doesn't it seem like it was just Memorial Day and 4th of July? And now here we are, Labor Day. But, you know, it's a great weekend. Hopefully the weather will be nice and you can go out and barbecue. I was saying yesterday, maybe one less trip to the beach, because I think that after Labor Day, the beaches are officially closed, just meaning there are no lifeguards. Pools close. I think they drain my pool the day after Labor Day. But, yeah, we have that to look forward to next weekend. And, of course, that also means a three-day weekend. We have headlines right now at the Region News team, and we'll also check traffic and weather.
1: Just in time for fall, a well-known Gary roadside attraction will make its way to the region soon, as Mike Bonaventura reports.
2: In Miller Beach, the massive creature statue displayed in front of the closed but legendary Frankenstein restaurant has been rebuilt by downstate resident Dave Disler. From the mid to late 1960s, the statue towered 25 feet, holding a Frank or hot dog and a stein of root beer in his monstrous hands.
3: It was around 26 total feet in height on the pedestal. The pedestal itself, it was around 5 feet tall out in front of Frankenstein. And so the statue was 21 feet, and that's exactly what he turned out to be, is 21 feet, and his arm span is about 9 feet 2 inches.
2: Disler says it took him 555 days to craft the red-coated creature, and he has the rebuilt Frankie for sale.
3: I'm offering it below what the going rate is for these things. If someone up there would buy one of these, there's about 3 vendors in the United States that still produce them. And it is significantly lower than what a brand new fiberglass roadside attraction of a 20-foot tall one would cost.
2: You can see the roadside attraction on the Facebook group Frankenstein Arise from the Ashes, and you can see Frankie in person as Disler is bringing the statue to its original location in Miller Beach Sunday, September 13th, from noon to 3 p.m. for a public display. For the Region News team, I'm Mike Bonaventura.
1: A near-total lunar eclipse was visible in the region late last night. The event peaked shortly after 11 p.m. Central, with over 96% of the moon in shadow, giving the moon a reddish-orange hue. Your forecast for the region coming up. I'm Laura Velushko.
4: Sluggishness along the way, some slow and go, and even some stop and go in spots on the westbound Borman. Through the Gary into the Hammond corridor, and then you slow down again as you're approaching the state line. Eastbound's pretty good, just riding the brakes a bit as you're approaching I-65, and then also through the Lake Station corridor, Central Avenue on over to Ripley Street right now. We'll get those ramps open someday in the future. 219-405-7743. That's our traffic and news hotline for Northwest Indiana. Actually, those Ripley ramps, I believe, are closed. They're supposed to open them up again at the end of October. So just a footnote there. Scott Rosenberg, Region News Team Traffic.
1: For Northwest Indiana, highs around 80 this afternoon. Southeast winds around 5 miles per hour. Tonight, partly cloudy skies with lows in the upper 50s. Saturday, a few clouds with highs in the lower 80s. Lows in the mid-60s Saturday night. Sunday, partly cloudy, highs in the mid-80s. Sunday night, a slight chance of showers and thunderstorms overnight into Monday, lows around 70. Looking ahead to Monday, becoming partly cloudy with highs in the upper 80s. That's your region forecast.
0: It's 8:35 and 58 degrees in Couts and Merrillville. 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
5: With the Region Sports Network, this is Mike DeWan with a Region Sports Report. Week one has come and gone, as week number two still serves up some juicy out-of-conference matchups before conference play for most begins. Andrean will be tested on the road against Bishop Lewers. Calumet will head out to River Forest. East Chicago Central takes on former conference foe Westside. Griffith is at Munster. Wheeler plays host to Kankakee Valley. Merrillville heads south to visit Lafayette Jefferson. Michigan City heads up to the Glove to take on Detroit Cass Tech. Valparaiso hosts South Bend Riley. TF South goes to Hammond Central. Whiting is on the road against Highland. Bishop Knoll will duke it out with Bowman Academy. Lowell visits the LaPorte Slicers. And on the Region Sports Network, Boone Grove goes to South Central. Portage is on the road against Hobart. Morton hosts Chesterton. Hanover Central visits Lake Central. And Crown Point welcomes in Pike. We will be live all night long with scoreboards and studio updates, so be sure to check us out on YouTube, Facebook, Instagram, X, and at our website at regionsports.com. That's all from us. I'm Mike DeWan with the Region Sports Network, the only game in town.

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0: All right, in just a few, you can grab a couple of our 50-50 Friday deals this week, and we do have two. One is for Niles Screen Park in Niles, Michigan, a half-price admission ticket. They have three haunted houses there, too. And then the other half-price gift certificate you can get is for Wingstop in Michigan City, Valparaiso, LaPorte, and Chesterton. Great wings. Yeah, so if you want either of these, 9 o'clock is when you can start buying these at Z1071FM.com. Time for some music news. Taco Bell is partnering with Olivia Rodrigo for a new Baja Blast flavor. It's called You Seem Pretty Pink for a Baja Blast. It's a mix of the OG Baja Blast and pink lemonade and will come in a custom cup with Olivia's photo. It'll be available tomorrow at Live Mas Cafe locations and then nationwide on September 24th. Bret Michaels is putting his touring plans on hold for the rest of the year after doctors told him that he needs more time to recover from recent surgeries. Bret underwent surgery last month to have a kidney stone removed and had to have one of those stents placed in there. Not comfortable. Michaels attempted to come back last week with a show in Sugar Hill, Georgia, but doctors and paramedics reportedly determined afterwards that he still wasn't ready to get back out on the road. His medical team has now advised him to take the next several months off and focus on a slow recovery, particularly with summer heat and humidity potentially affecting his blood sugar levels. Taylor Swift is helping Toy Story 5 make the jump from the big screen to the living room. Disney announced that the latest installment in the blockbuster animated franchise will begin streaming on Disney Plus on September 23rd after opening in theaters in June and continuing its theatrical run. To celebrate the streaming release, Taylor just unveiled a new animated music video for the piano version of I Knew It, I Knew You, her song on the film's soundtrack. A previous video featuring the movie's characters was released in June, but this version gives fans another animated look at the song. Taylor has said that the track was inspired by Jessie, the beloved cowgirl from Toy Story 2, after an early screening of the new film left her emotional. The full music video dropped yesterday on Disney Plus, Spotify, and Apple Music. And get ready for some new music from Prince. Yes, Timeless is out today. This is a collection of 10 previously unreleased recordings from 1977 to 2016. Also out today is Wild Child from Alex Warren. Thank You from Mike D from the Beastie Boys. This is actually his first solo album. And also They're Near from Dinosaur Jr. This is their 13th album. That is Z107 Music News.
1: Just settling into our sluggishness along the Borman Expressway in either direction, but particularly westbound in spots, slow and go, stop and go, all of a sudden, and you start moving again, and then suddenly you're mashing on the brakes again along the way between I-65 and the state line right now. Eastbound slows as you're approaching the I-65 split. Now or throughout the day, if there's something you'd like to tell us, just give us a call, 219-405-7743, our hotline. We also have a crash

0: on the Illinois side, on the southbound side of 394. This crash just passed 186th, and those delays start right around 294. Scott Rosenberg, Region News Team Traffic.
1: For northwest Indiana, highs around 80 this afternoon. Southeast winds around 5 miles per hour. Tonight, partly cloudy skies with lows in the upper 50s. Saturday, a few clouds with highs in the lower 80s. Lows in the mid-60s Saturday night. Sunday, partly cloudy, highs in the mid-80s. Sunday night, a slight chance of showers and thunderstorms overnight into Monday, lows around 70. Looking ahead to Monday, becoming partly cloudy with highs in the upper 80s. That's your region forecast.
2: It is 8:51, and in Hobart at 60 degrees, it's 58 in Griffith.
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1: Today marks 6 months since the war with Iran began. The U.S. and Israel launched strikes on the Islamic Republic February 28th, starting a deadly conflict that also created a global economic shock with maritime oil traffic throttled in the Strait of Hormuz. While President Trump initially predicted that the war would be over quickly, hostilities continue. The State Department says 90 Americans are among the roughly 1,400 people still missing after the deadly flash flooding in Nepal. This after a wall of water went crashing through a mountain town near the Chinese border on Wednesday. The death toll from the flood is over 500 and it's expected to rise. AMC Theaters is launching a special silver screen tribute to country music legend Dolly Parton following her recent passing starting today through September 2nd. They'll be playing Steel Magnolias and the Best Little Whorehouse in Texas. I'm Michael Kastner.
2: In Hammond, Mayor Thomas McDermott Jr. has announced via Facebook that Hammond Professional Firefighters Association Local 556 has officially purchased the historic former substation number 9 on Fayette Street from the Hammond Redevelopment Commission. The mayor says Local 556 has plans to transform it into a unique entertainment and rooftop dining destination. The plans include local artwork celebrating Hammond's firefighting history, entertainment and special event space, and rooftop dining. McDermott said in a release, "It represents exactly what we're trying to accomplish downtown, taking a piece of Hammond's history, breathing new life into it, and creating another place for people to gather and enjoy our city." The planned opening is in 2027. In East Chicago, Mayor Anthony Copeland and the Nature Conservancy invite region residents to the city's Monarch Festival. The 9th annual Festival de la Monarca celebrates the monarch butterfly as the butterflies migrate through East Chicago and Northwest Indiana this time of year on their journey to Mexico to overwinter. And the event also celebrates cultural connections to Mexico through music, food, and dance. There will also be educational workshops and activities for kids and adults to learn more about how to protect monarch butterflies. The event is this Saturday, August 29th at Kosciuszko Park from 11 a.m. to 5 p.m. Your forecast for the region coming up. I'm Laura Voluszko.
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4: Just settling into our sluggishness along the Bormann Expressway in either direction, but particularly westbound in spots, slow and go, stop and go. All of a sudden, then you start moving again, and then suddenly you're mashing on the brakes again along the way between I-65 and the state line right now. Eastbound slows as you're approaching the I-65 split. Now or throughout the day, if there's something you'd like to tell us, just give us a call, 219-405-7743, our hotline. We also have a crash on the Illinois side on the southbound side of 394. This crash just passed 186th, and those delays start right around 294. Scott Rosenberg, Region News Team Traffic.
2: For Northwest Indiana, highs around the lower 80s today. South winds around 5 miles per hour. Tonight, becoming partly cloudy with lows around 60. South winds around 5 miles per hour. Saturday, becoming mostly cloudy with highs in the lower 80s. Saturday night, mostly cloudy, lows in the mid-60s. Sunday, clearing, highs in the mid-80s. Sunday night, a chance of showers and thunderstorms overnight, lows in the lower 70s. Monday, becoming partly cloudy, with highs in the upper 80s.
5: It's 9:05 and 65 degrees in Valparaiso. It's also 65 in South Haven. And along the lakefront in Michigan City, it's 68.

0: stuck in traffic on the Borman, backup on Dickey Road, construction on the toll road?
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0: Hey, a quick reminder, our 50-50 Friday deals for this week are now available, and I would grab them while you can. 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And if you like to be scared, Niles Scream Park is going to be opening up, and you can get a half-price ticket for Niles Scream Park. 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If you like to be scared, they have three haunted houses, too, that you can check out. 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
1: NFL Commissioner Roger Goodell believes Illinois is still in play as the home of the Chicago Bears' new stadium.
2: We want to make sure that Arlington Heights and Illinois have an opportunity, as well as Indiana, to put their best foot forward.
1: The Bears say they are studying two possible stadium locations just across the state line in northwest Indiana in Hammond for a domed venue, but have not officially ruled out building in Illinois. The organization owns 326 acres in Arlington Heights, where they have tried to push for property tax breaks but have not been successful. Meanwhile, the Bears have not commented to Commissioner Goodell's statement. Chicago-based United Airlines is adding 10 new destinations next year. Matt Mattinson has the list.
3: That's the largest international expansion in the company's nearly century-long history. It'll introduce nonstop flights to various cities in Japan, France, Luxembourg, Spain, Portugal, Slovenia, and Italy. Aside from the cities introduced in Italy, no other U.S. airline flies directly to any other cities on the list. The new flights will begin operating next spring. I'm Matt Mattinson.
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1: Your forecast for the region coming up. I'm Laura Voluschko. For northwest Indiana, highs in the lower 80s today. South winds around 5 miles per hour. Tonight, partly cloudy skies, lows around 60. South winds around 5 miles per hour. Saturday, becoming mostly cloudy with highs in the lower 80s. South winds 5 to 10 miles per hour. Saturday night, mostly cloudy skies, lows in the mid-60s. Clearing Sunday with highs in the mid-80s. A slight chance of showers and thunderstorms late Sunday night, lows in the lower 70s. That's your region forecast.
0: At 9:37, it's 66 degrees in Portage, and in Munster, it's 65.

0: Oh, we've made it to Friday.
1: We have made it.
0: I was so happy. I was worried there.
1: This week was too much heartbreak.
0: I know. Did you see the thing I sent you last night? I texted you how Niagara Falls is even turning pink for Dolly.
1: I know. I love that. Okay. Everything I've seen, like, my mom's in Australia this week, and when she...
0: It's all over there, too, right?
1: Everywhere. Like, she went to a pub in Australia. I think it's the oldest pub in Sydney.
0: Yeah.
1: And she was there, and they had all these, like, rest in peace, queen of country music
0: things. No, you know, people are not going to get over this anytime soon. There's no overkill when it comes to Dolly, because she was a global icon.
1: They actually looked into, like, it's called global likeness scores.
0: Okay.
1: And so, if you got, like, a plus whatever, then you were in the green.
0: Right.
1: Like, people liked you more than they disliked you. And so, like, Taylor Swift had a plus +3.
0: Okay.
1: Dolly had a plus +65.
0: I believe it. And Everyone loved her.
1: She ranked in the top spot for, most well-liked person. And that came out, like, months ago. And it just, it's very telling.
0: Probably, like, off the charts now.
1: Yeah. And you know what else somebody said recently? And I think it's so true. I think it was John Mayer that said this.
0: Okay.
1: John Mayer said that Dolly's death has caused everyone to unite in a way that maybe hasn't happened in a while.
0: Well,
1: and
0: because
1: it's like a shared grief.
0: We're living in a world where everyone is so quick to fight each other.
1: Yeah.
0: You know, and now there's something that everybody can come together
1: on. Yeah.
0: On, you know, sad as it may be, we've all come together because this is something that's affected everyone.
1: Yeah.
0: So, here's something you could do this weekend that, I don't know, it might help you with your grief, or maybe not.
1: Don't tell me, I need it.
0: Okay. How about the Oscar Mayer Wienermobile showing up at Jewel in Chesterton?
1: I actually heard about that, and I had to make sure it wasn't AI.
0: It's today.
1: 1 to 5.
0: I've been in the Wienermobile.
1: Have you?
0: The Wienermobile, I was describing the Wienermobile and also the Planner's Peanutmobile. They're very similar.
1: Yes.
0: They're basically like vans with the wiener, you know, built around it.
1: Yes.
0: And what's interesting is the people that drive these Wienermobiles, because they put out job announcements for this, you know, occasionally. And there are, I think, 6 Wienermobiles strategically placed around the country. So when they have openings for people, I think I want to say it's 2 per Wienermobile. It could be 3. I'm not sure. I don't remember. Anyway, it's usually like college or recent college grads. It's a really decent salary.
1: It actually is.
0: And you get to see, you know, certain parts of the country. And when I was talking to these kids about doing it, they said, oh, my gosh, we love it. It's so much fun. They saw me in Chicago, but they were in Milwaukee the day before, and they'd been in, like, I don't know, Des Moines the day before that. Like, they just go all over Minneapolis. I mean, the one I was on was the Midwest one.
1: Yeah.
0: But, yeah, if you want to see the Wienermobile. And I don't know. I think they give out those little wiener whistles, too.
1: I love the wiener whistles.
0: I'm pretty sure they do.
1: Okay, we're going to have
0: to
1: be there.
0: While supplies last.
1: Oh, right. I mean, a lot of people are going to want their wiener whistle.
0: Yeah. When is it starting at noon today?
1: No, it starts at 1 o'clock.
0: 1 o'clock. 1 to 5. 1 to 5.
1: The Jewel Osco in Chesterton.
0: Yeah.
1: If you want to make your Friday feel like a long day.
0: Yeah. And it's not like you're going to miss it. I mean, you know where the Jewel is, but you're certainly going to know where the Jewel is when you see a big wiener in the parking lot.
1: And you'll be like, that's the one.
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1: Jury deliberation.

0: and rescue workers to remain alert and go to a safe location.
1: President Trump says the U.S. is sending aid to Nepal and that Nepal's leaders have been told they'll get anything they want. I'm Michael Kastner.
2: The Indiana Department of Homeland Security says mobile registration intake centers to support disaster victims will be open starting today, Friday, August 28th, in Northwest Indiana and elsewhere in the Hoosier State. State, county, and FEMA teams will be there to answer questions and help homeowners and renters apply for FEMA's Individual Assistance Program. A news release says homeowners and renters in Lake, LaPorte, Porter, Pulaski, and several other counties that are on the list who sustained uninsured damage or losses due to the August storms, tornadoes, and flooding may now apply for FEMA disaster assistance. In Lake County, the locations will vary and will be open 8:30 a.m. to 4:30 p.m. Officials say additional dates, times, and locations will be announced as services become available. Today's location is Lake County Purdue Extension Office in Crown Point. Additional locations are scheduled for next week in Lake County. We have a link for details at our website. Second week of high school football across Northwest Indiana. Action includes Andrean visiting Bishop Lures in Fort Wayne. Hobart hosts Portage. 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Lowell is at LaPorte. 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
3: This is Region News team meteorologist Matt Wentz with your Friday night football forecast. Looking great week two for our season games here. We're dealing with mainly clear skies tonight, comfortable temperatures sliding from the 70s back into the 60s, and a very light breeze. Doesn't really feel like maybe a hot chocolate kind of night like you tend to associate with Friday night football, but we'll get there. We'll give it time. Enjoy this warm weather while it lasts.
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2: For Northwest Indiana, highs around 80 this afternoon. Southeast winds around 5 miles per hour. Tonight, partly cloudy skies with lows in the upper 50s. Saturday, a few clouds with highs in the lower 80s. Lows in the mid-60s Saturday night. Sunday, partly cloudy, highs in the mid-80s. Sunday night, a slight chance of showers and thunderstorms overnight into Monday, lows around 70. Looking ahead to Monday, becoming partly cloudy with highs in the upper 80s. That's your region forecast.

0: Hey, it's Bono and time for Hollywood Snippets with Mark Edward Willows. Take it away, Mark. Working 9 to 5, what a way to
1: make a living, barely getting by. That song is going to be immortalized for years and years to come, for generations to know. It's been a rough week in the entertainment business. Boy, it was a big death with Dolly Parton, 80 years old. She will truly be missed. Tributes are pouring in from all around the world. I mean, she's an icon, a jewel, an entrepreneur, a bottom line, an all-around great humanitarian. Very, very sad. The entertainment world will never be the same without Dolly. And there were several other deaths this past week also. Actor Tim Curry passed away at 80 years of age. Actress Shelley Fabre, as well as musician from ZZ Top, Frank Beard, passed away. So it has been a rough week in the world of deaths. CBS News is eyeing Chris Cuomo as co-host on one of their shows. Barry Weiss, who took over the network, is making significant changes, and Chris Cuomo is one of the guys that she wants. Look for Paul McCartney's wife, Linda, to be on United States postage stamps on September the 25th. Tom Hanks and Rita Wilson doing a magazine interview, and they are showing off their vintage home in Los Angeles. And believe it or not, the home is full of antiques and treasures, and they love shopping the secondhand stores. Robert De Niro recently said on NBC's Today Show he is not happy with the way Hollywood is going these days. His exact words were, who knows where it is going, and he is not happy about the studios merging, like Warner Brothers and Paramount in particular, saying, I don't like it. And right now, that is the latest in entertainment. I'm Mark Edward Willows. I will see everyone back a little bit later on with something special that Dolly Parton has left for her fans. And I will tell you about some changes at Netflix. So see everyone back a little later.
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0: Dolly said it best. 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

0: question of the day is coming up here on Facebook in about an hour at Z1071. You're going to take a trip into the viral spiral and see what is trending around 1:30 this afternoon. And what is there not to love about free cookies? Well, I guess the only way free cookies could be bad is if they were made with this ingredient, if you can even call them that.
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Most people, I would think, make an effort to reduce, reuse, and recycle whenever they can. But would you treat yourself to a cookie made of recycled plastics? I'm a little on the fence, and I think it's clear to see why. More in 6 minutes on Z1071. Here's Dan and Shay. I can

0: You know it's going to be a good day when there are cookies in the office break room. Unless, of course, it's a cookie made entirely of recycled plastics. It's Katie Day, and I would say that I'm an eco-conscious person in most situations, but I don't know if I could stomach cookies made of recycled plastic. But thanks to the researchers at Southern Illinois University Carbondale, they are currently experimenting with these microbites, which are cookies that have been created as a byproduct of breaking down plastic waste. Now, the research is being presented to the American Chemical Society in Chicago, so it seems legit and all. But how it works is this. They take the plastic that's commonly used in disposable water bottles, and then they use heat to break it down into smaller pieces that the yeast can then digest. Yeast is used for starter breads when you make it at home. But they've turned this into cookies by using this process. Those who have experimented with these recycled plastic cookies, they say that it has a pleasant-smelling aroma. Which is good, I guess, but it's interesting to me that not one person has yet to comment on the taste.
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2: Looking for something fun to do this weekend? Woods Historic Grist Mill in Hobart, a part of Deep River County Park, known for its beauty, trails, and many events, is having this Sunday an ice cream social, honoring its history and celebrating its 150th anniversary. You can also witness cornmeal being made with a stone mill that is available for purchase. Diane Lito explains more.
3: We want you to join us this Sunday, August 30th at Deep River County.
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3: We want you to join us this Sunday, August 30th at Deep River County Park in Hobart for an old-fashioned ice cream social. We're actually celebrating two major milestones for Woods Historic Grist Mill. Originally built in 1876, Woods Historic Grist Mill served as a community hub where wheat was turned into flour until about the 1930s. Following years of abandonment, the Lake County Parks Department acquired and restored the building, and in 1976, it was added to the National Registry of Historic Buildings. Today, it hosts children on field trips, and it's the backdrop to countless weddings and family photos, so it's a real addition to our community. The event is free to attend. There is only cost for the ice cream sundaes and the sarsaparilla floats, and we will take card or cash for that. We will also have a barbershop quartet for entertainment, and we'll have old-fashioned games around for kids to play. So, again, we invite everyone to join us this Sunday, August 30th, from 2 to 5 p.m. at Deep River County Park, 9410 Old Lincoln Highway.
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1: Your forecast for the region coming up. I'm Laura Velushko. For northwest Indiana, highs around 80 this afternoon. Southeast winds around 5 miles per hour. Tonight, partly cloudy skies with lows in the upper 50s. Saturday, a few clouds with highs in the lower 80s. Lows in the mid-60s Saturday night. Sunday, partly cloudy, highs in the mid-80s. Sunday night, a slight chance of showers and thunderstorms overnight into Monday, lows around 70. Looking ahead to Monday, becoming partly cloudy with highs in the upper 80s. That's your region forecast.

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0: Or in this case, the cheesecake. It's Katie on Z1071, and for the last 3 months or more, one of those mini store-bought cheesecakes have been sitting on top of an ATM in Portage. And we're kind of getting concerned because there's been no signs of mold, no signs of movement, even after that aggressive windstorm that hit the region. And yet it remains on top of this ATM on Willow Creek Road. Now, Joy shared a photo on Facebook earlier this week, concerned that the cheesecake has been sitting there all this time. But if it's anything like Diary of a Wimpy Kid, I can only imagine why everyone is so afraid to touch it.
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0: Adele on Z1071. It is the Regions playlist. I'm Katie, and you can call in anytime and let us know what you're up to. 219-980-2577. And Tori, it sounds like you might be in the car, like maybe headed to work or something.
1: Yeah, driving in.
0: I don't know if you drive through Portage to get to work, but we've been doing some detective work to figure out what's been going on with this ATM.
1: Are you talking about the ATM, the Chase Bank ATM?
0: Yes. Did you notice anything weird on the top of it?
1: You're not talking about that cheesecake, are you?
0: Yes. What is going on with this cheesecake?
1: No. Okay, so I like noticed it before and I've seen it before, but then today on my way to work, like I look and it's like it's not there anymore.
0: Stop. Someone took the cheesecake?
1: Yes. I was like, what happened to the cheesecake?
0: No. Okay, I'm in shock because it's been there for 3 months, and I just don't know who would want to be the one to move it at this point.
1: I have a crazy conspiracy theory. Are you ready to hear it?
0: Yeah.
1: Okay. What if, hear me out now, don't judge, what if the mayor took it?
0: Mayor Bonta? Why would he do that?
1: Because someone posted it on Facebook. Someone tagged him. And what if he was like, man, I'm going to go take care of this cheesecake myself.
0: Ooh. Okay. Now we need Mayor Bonta to call in and confirm. Did he take the cheesecake?
1: Yeah. And also, if he did, like, literally cheese touch for life now.
0: See, if he actually has the cheese touch, though, that might affect his reelection campaign. So maybe it's best to plead the fifth.
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2: Jurors are deliberating in the Lindsay Clancy triple murder trial in Massachusetts. Clancy admits to strangling her three young children in 2023, but pleaded not guilty to three counts of first-degree murder. Prosecutors allege the killings were premeditated, while the defense says Clancy suffered a postpartum psychotic break. The markets are watching as Federal Reserve Chairman Kevin Warsh gives remarks this morning. Warsh is delivering the keynote speech at the Central Bank's annual symposium in Jackson Hole, Wyoming. The defense has rested its case in the Tupac Shakur murder trial. The jury has been sent home for the weekend, and closing arguments are now scheduled to begin Monday. The defendant, Dwayne Keefe D. Davis, is accused of planning the 1996 Las Vegas drive-by shooting that claimed the life of the rapper. He's pleaded not guilty and could face life behind bars if convicted. I'm Michael Kastner.
3: The Indiana Department of Homeland Security says mobile registration intake centers to support disaster victims will be open starting today, Friday, August 28th, in Northwest Indiana and elsewhere in the Hoosier State. State, county, and FEMA teams will be there to answer questions and help homeowners and renters apply for FEMA's Individual Assistance Program. A news release says homeowners and renters in Lake, LaPorte, Porter, Pulaski, and several other counties that are on the list who sustained uninsured damage or losses due to the August storms, tornadoes, and flooding may now apply for FEMA disaster assistance. In Lake County, the locations will vary and will be open 8:30 a.m. to 4:30 p.m. Officials say additional dates, times, and locations will be announced as services become available. Today's location is Lake County Purdue Extension Office in Crown Point. Additional locations are scheduled for next week in Lake County. We have a link for details at our website. 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
4: This is Region News Team Meteorologist Matt Wentz with your Friday night football forecast. Looking great week two for our season games here. We're dealing with mainly clear skies tonight, comfortable temperatures sliding from the 70s back into the 60s, and a very light breeze. Doesn't really feel like maybe a hot chocolate kind of night like you tend to associate with Friday night football, but we'll get there. We'll give it time. Enjoy this warm weather while it lasts.
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3: For Northwest Indiana, highs around the lower 80s today. South winds around 5 miles per hour. Tonight, becoming partly cloudy with lows around 60. South winds around 5 miles per hour. Saturday, becoming mostly cloudy with highs in the lower 80s. Saturday night, mostly cloudy, lows in the mid-60s. Sunday, clearing, highs in the mid-80s. Sunday night, a chance of showers and thunderstorms overnight, lows in the lower 70s. Monday, becoming partly cloudy with highs in the upper 80s.

0: 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Good morning, I'm Katie Day. Happy Friday. Yes, it is the weekend. And cheers to you if you're celebrating a birthday today. Happy birthday wishes go out to Jack Black, who is 57 today. He's an actor and a comedian who may be most recognizable from his role in School of Rock.
1: If you want to rock, you got to break the rules.
0: That is a core childhood memory there, a classic movie. Jack Black also starred in Jumanji.
2: I look like a living garden gnome. Where is my phone?
0: More recently, Jack Black starred in the Minecraft movie.
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0: And he was the voice behind Bowser in the Super Mario Galaxy movie.
4: I'm the biggest, baddest turtle dragon alive. You think I'm scared of you? You make me laugh.
0: Happy 57th birthday to Jack Black. Also celebrating a birthday today is Jennifer Coolidge, who is 65. She made her mark with the movie Legally Blonde.
5: Oh, my God. You look like the 4th of July.
0: And now you might look forward to seeing Jennifer Coolidge in her famous Discover commercials on television.
5: How would I prove that I'm not?
0: Happy 65th birthday to Jennifer Coolidge. Also celebrating a birthday today is Leanne Rimes, who is 44. She is an award-winning, multi-platinum selling singer, songwriter, and actress. And her breakthrough hit that really launched her career was the song Blue. That was released in 1996 when she was just 13 years old, and many people quickly started referring to her as the next Patsy Cline. Happy 44th birthday to Leanne Rimes. And Shania Twain is 61 today, and she's accomplished so much over the years. She's a Grammy award-winning singer and songwriter with so many great hits to her credit.

0: Last month, Shania Twain dropped her brand new album called Little Miss Twain, a nod to her mom. Happy 61st birthday to Shania Twain. Now, if you or somebody you know is celebrating a birthday, you can always celebrate with us on the Region's playlist, Z107. Just let us know your birthday's coming up on Facebook at Z107.1. And when it's your birthday, we shout you out just like we do every day a few minutes after noon. Be part of our birthday shout-out by finding us on Facebook at Z107.1.
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could do. Have you ever sent an I love you? I've never felt the feelings that I feel for you. So maybe we can make a we of me and you. I'ma treat you right tonight, let's make it last forever. I promise you that no one else will ever treat you better. And if you don't believe me, please see I don't need no effort. All you gotta do is flip that switch before we better.

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It's the Regents Playlist. I'm Katie, and our question of the day up on Facebook. Feel free to join the conversation there. Today's question is, what is your go-to food for a football watch party? It is going to be a big weekend of football preseason as we wrap it up and go on to the real deal. But what are you bringing to the football watch party? Let us know. We're going to answer and read some of yours in just 8 minutes on Z107.

0: Paula Cole on the Region's playlist at C107.1. I'm Katie, and our question of the day up on Facebook. Feel free to join the conversation there. Today's question is, what is your go-to food for a football watch party? And yes, it is going to be one of those weekends of football as we get ready for the real season. It is preseason. And there's a lot to look forward to. You got the Indianapolis Colts hosting the Detroit Lions at 12 Central Time on Saturday. And then the Tennessee Titans are going to host the Bears at 5 p.m. Central Time. So we're getting ready for it. What is your go-to food to bring to the watch party? Lisa in Valparaiso said her boyfriend Mike always has the cheesy bean dip with the tortilla chips. Ooh, and she likes when he makes it spicy. There you go. Now, Patty in Chesterton said wings and pizza are her go-to. I think wings has got to be up there as the top food of choice for the football watch party. And then Lou, this is interesting. Lou in East Chicago says caviar. That's pretty fancy, Lou. I might need to stop by your football watch party. I don't think I've had caviar once in my life, but we got to change that. What is your go-to food for a football watch party? Let us know on Facebook at C107.
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2: NFL Commissioner Roger Goodell believes Illinois is still in play as the home of the Chicago Bears' new stadium.
3: We want to make sure that Arlington Heights and Illinois have an opportunity, as well as Indiana, to put their best foot forward.
2: The Bears say they are studying two possible stadium locations just across the state line in northwest Indiana in Hammond for a domed venue, but have not officially ruled out building in Illinois. The organization owns 326 acres in Arlington Heights, where they have tried to push for property tax breaks but have not been successful. Meanwhile, the Bears have not commented to Commissioner Goodell's statement. Chicago-based United Airlines is adding 10 new destinations next year. Matt Mattinson has the list.
4: That's the largest international expansion in the company's nearly century-long history. It'll introduce nonstop flights to various cities in Japan, France, Luxembourg, Spain, Portugal, Slovenia, and Italy. Aside from the cities introduced in Italy, no other U.S. airline flies directly to any other cities on the list. The new flights will begin operating next spring. I'm at Mattinson.
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2: Your forecast for the region coming up. I'm Laura Velushko. For Northwest Indiana, highs in the lower 80s today. South winds around 5 miles per hour. Tonight, partly cloudy skies, lows around 60. South winds around 5 miles per hour. Saturday, becoming mostly cloudy with highs in the lower 80s. South winds 5 to 10 miles per hour. Saturday night, mostly cloudy skies, lows in the mid-60s. Clearing Sunday with highs in the mid-80s. A slight chance of showers and thunderstorms late Sunday night, lows in the lower 70s. That's your region forecast.

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1: Jury deliberations are back underway in the Lindsay Clancy triple murder trial in Massachusetts. Clancy admits to strangling her three young children in 2023, but pleaded not guilty to three counts of first-degree murder. Prosecutors allege the killings were premeditated, while the defense says Clancy suffered a postpartum psychotic break. Jurors may consider murder, manslaughter, or not guilty verdicts. Federal Reserve Chairman Kevin Warsh says trends matter most when it comes to making monetary policy decisions. Speaking today at the Central Bank Symposium in Jackson Hole, Wyoming, he said that the Fed has work to do if inflation persists above its target of 2%. He added short-term interest rates are the predominant tool to achieve the dual mandate. The Fed chair says he's been impressed with the economy as it appears to have strengthened while dealing with a good amount of stress. And the war with Iran began 6 months ago today. The U.S. and Israel launched strikes on the Islamic Republic on February 28th. President Trump initially predicted that the war would be over quickly, but hostilities continue. I'm Chris Caraggio.
2: In Hammond, Mayor Thomas McDermott Jr. has announced via Facebook that Hammond Professional Firefighters Association Local 556 has officially purchased the historic former substation number 9 on Fayette Street from the Hammond Redevelopment Commission. The mayor says Local 556 has plans to transform it into a unique entertainment and rooftop dining destination. The plans include local artwork celebrating Hammond's firefighting history, entertainment and special event space, and rooftop dining. McDermott said in a release, "It represents exactly what we're trying to accomplish downtown, taking a piece of Hammond's history, breathing new life into it, and creating another place for people to gather and enjoy our city." The planned opening is in 2027. In Newton County, NDOT says lane closures on State Road 10 between US 41 and County Road

as we head into your Northwest Indiana weekend. We've got sunshine galore this afternoon. Beautiful day. Temperatures up near 80 for a high. Tonight we're back down near 60. Humidity staying fairly low. We'll have a few high clouds wisping over the area tonight. And then for your Saturday and Sunday, pretty similar forecast. The heat's going to start to build in. Saturday will be in the low 80s, not quite hot yet. We'll have some sunshine with high clouds. Can't rule out a passing shower as the system slides through on Saturday. And then Sunday, we're a little bit warmer, and that humidity will build. We'll be in the mid to upper 80s on Sunday with sunshine, high clouds, and can't rule out a passing shower. Once we get towards Monday, we're in the heat. I've got us up near 90. I think we'll be in the upper 80s to near 90 Tuesday and Wednesday as well. And then that ridge will start to break back down. We should fall back down to the 80s later next week with some mid to late week storm chances. But overall, yep, we're going to enter the month of September next week, and it's going to feel more like August. That's very Northwest Indiana of the weather. I'm meteorologist Matt Wintz for Region News.

0: We are about a quarter after 12 on a Friday, so you're halfway through the day. Yes. And right now is the time that we shout out the region birthdays. Happy birthday to several people in the region today. Happy first birthday to Gerald's little boy, who is celebrating today. Happy birthday as well to Michelle Goldisick in Sherrillville. Love Addie and Cameron. Happy birthday to Trevor Triana in Hobart. Enjoy your day. And a happy anniversary to Mr. and Mrs. Bircher, who are celebrating year 22 this year. That is exciting. Happy anniversary to you both. Now, if you or somebody you know is celebrating a birthday, you can always celebrate with us by finding us on Facebook. Here's how.
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3: Temperatures are going to surge, and as a result, it's going to get hot around here.
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There's a lot of fun things going on this weekend in Northwest Indiana, including the Monarch Festival, which is in East Chicago this Saturday from 11 to 5. But you'll want to keep your mouth closed if attending. And you'll hear why that is in just 7 minutes at the Daily Fact on Z1071.

0: The Monarch Festival is in East Chicago this weekend, but don't go there hungry. Hey, it's Katie, and this is your favorite part of the day. It is time for the Daily Fact. What is the Daily Fact, you might ask? It's just a fun bit of knowledge to share at home or at work to break the ice and start a conversation with your friends or coworkers. And here it is, the Daily Fact. Did you know that monarch butterflies are poisonous? But that doesn't mean that you can't touch them. Monarch butterflies are only poisonous if eaten, and that's because of the milkweed that they eat. But they cannot sting or pass poison through human skin. So you'll be safe if you're going to the Monarch Festival this weekend, as long as you don't try eating one, and hopefully nobody is doing that. That's your Daily Fact.
1: NFL Commissioner Roger Goodell believes Illinois is still in play as the home of the Chicago Bears' new stadium.
2: We want to make sure that Arlington Heights and Illinois have an opportunity, as well as Indiana, to put their best foot forward.
1: The Bears say they are studying two possible stadium locations just across the state line in northwest Indiana in Hammond for a domed venue, but have not officially ruled out building in Illinois. The organization owns 326 acres in Arlington Heights, where they have tried to push for property tax breaks, but have not been successful. Meanwhile, the Bears have not commented to Commissioner Goodell's statement. Chicago-based United Airlines is adding 10 new destinations next year. Matt Mattinson has the list.
3: I'm leaving on a jet plane. I don't know when I'll be back again.
4: That's the largest international expansion in the company's nearly century-long history. It'll introduce nonstop flights to various cities in Japan, France, Luxembourg, Spain, Portugal, Slovenia, and Italy. Aside from the cities introduced in Italy, no other U.S. airline flies directly to any other cities on the list. The new flights will begin operating next spring. I'm Matt Mattinson.
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1: Your forecast for the region coming up. I'm Laura Velushko. For northwest Indiana, highs around 80 this afternoon. Southeast winds around 5 miles per hour. Tonight, partly cloudy skies with lows in the upper 50s. Saturday, a few clouds with highs in the lower 80s. Lows in the mid-60s Saturday night. Sunday, partly cloudy, highs in the mid-80s. Sunday night, a slight chance of showers and thunderstorms overnight into Monday, lows around 70. Looking ahead to Monday, becoming partly cloudy with highs in the upper 80s. That's your region forecast.
7: With the Region Sports Network, this is Mike DeWan with a Region Sports Report. Week one has come and gone, as week number two still serves up some juicy out-of-conference matchups before conference play for most begins. Andrean will be tested on the road against Bishop Luers. Calumet will head out to River Forest. East Chicago Central takes on former conference foe Westside. Griffith is at Munster. Wheeler plays host to Kankakee Valley. Maryville heads south to visit Lafayette Jefferson. Michigan City heads up to the Glove to take on Detroit Cass Tech. Valparaiso hosts South Bend Riley. TF South goes to Hammond Central. Whiting is on the road against Highland. Bishop Knoll will duke it out with Bowman Academy. Lowell visits LaPorte Slicers. And on the Region Sports Network, Boone Grove goes to South Central. Portage is on the road against Hobart. Morton hosts Chesterton. Hanover Central visits Lake Central. And Crown Point welcomes in Pike. 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That's all from us. I'm Mike DeWan with the Region Sports Network, the only game in town.

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12: She don't care about my car, and she don't care about my money, and that's real good.

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1: After all you put me through, you think I despise you. 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Well, I

0: Christina Aguilera on Z107.1. It is the Regents playlist. 14% of adults do this once a week. What do you think that is?
1: It's a stat attack. Yeah. I can't believe it.
0: It's Katie Day, and around this time, we check for your guesses on Facebook at Z107. 14% of adults do this once a week. We got Rosanna in Michigan City saying pick out their outfits. Great guess. Tim in Chesterton said, how about plan out your weekly schedule? 14% of adults do this once a week. Tara and Rensselaer said, clean around the house. Now, the answer is actually check their bank balance, something that we wish could be avoided. But unfortunately, we got to make sure that the funds are there before getting in line for a pumpkin spice latte. That's the stat attack.
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1: Jurors are still deliberating the Lindsay Clancy triple murder trial in Massachusetts. Clancy admits to strangling her three young children in 2023, but pleaded not guilty to three counts of first-degree murder. Prosecutors allege the killings were premeditated, while the defense says Clancy suffered a postpartum psychotic break. President Trump is honoring the NASA crew of Artemis II with the Congressional Space Medal of Honor.
2: There's a spirit that we didn't see in this space so much, and now you've really brought it back.
1: Trump spoke today at the Johnson Space Center in Houston. He's vowed to spend a lot of time in the Lone Star State before the midterms. And the Reverend Al Sharpton's National Action Network is currently leading a march on Washington, D.C. It's being held on the 63rd anniversary of the famous 1963 March on Washington that culminated with Martin Luther King Jr.'s I Have a Dream speech. Event organizers say the goal is to pressure lawmakers to respond to eroding federal voting protections for minority voters. I'm Chris Caraggio.
3: The Indiana Department of Homeland Security says mobile registration intake centers to support disaster victims will be open starting today, Friday, August 28th, in Northwest Indiana and elsewhere in the Hoosier State. 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A news release says homeowners and renters in Lake, LaPorte, Porter, Pulaski, and several other counties that are on the list who sustained uninsured damage or losses due to the August storms, tornadoes, and flooding may now apply for FEMA disaster assistance. In Lake County, the locations will vary and will be open 8:30 a.m. to 4:30 p.m. Officials say additional dates, times, and locations will be announced as services become available. Today's location is Lake County Purdue Extension Office in Crown Point. Additional locations are scheduled for next week in Lake County. We have a link for details at our website. Second week of high school football across Northwest Indiana. Action includes Andrean visiting Bishop Lures in Fort Wayne. Hobart hosts Portage. Griffith is at Munster. Lowell is at LaPorte. Crown Point hosts Indianapolis Pike. Valparaiso hosts South Bend Riley. And Merrillville travels south to visit Lafayette Jefferson.
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0: been concerned about AI yesterday, but maybe now, after hearing a few words from Bill Gates, you might think otherwise. It's Katie on Z107.1, and I'm not trying to freak you out about AI, but when Bill Gates, who is a co-founder of Microsoft Corporation and is a philanthropist, one of the biggest heads of computer software companies, you hear him give a warning about AI, and you kind of start to get a little nervous. He recently gave a very stark warning about the world having no real plan for the massive disruption that AI could cause to both white and blue-collar jobs. And this is what he said.
1: We've got to minimize these harms through careful review and criteria, and we have to accelerate the good stuff, or else, you know, we could have a complete backlash that AI would suffer from.
0: He's calling for global rules to manage AI and even suggesting taxing robots and artificial intelligence to slow the replacement of human workers, which I think is something that we maybe could get behind, but I'm kind of thinking twice about having ChatGPT on my phone. Got the

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0: You're listening to the Regions Playlist at C107.1. I'm Katie, and hopefully this spares you from the inevitable social media scroll later today. The president signed an executive order this week directing the Interior Department to update the name of Lake Ontario to now say Lake America in the U.S. Geographic Naming Service. While that works in the U.S., this executive order cannot force Canada to follow along. And people are pretty divided on this whole renaming saga, with the governor of Wisconsin getting involved. Governor Tony Evers declared in a social media post that he would be renaming Lake Michigan next, now calling it Lake Wisconsin. Pretty sure that one's just a joke, though. AMC Theaters will be paying tribute to Dolly Parton for a limited time. 200 of their locations across the country are going to show 1989's Steel Magnolias and the 1982 film The Best Little Whorehouse in Texas. They will be showing those movies today until September 2nd. General Mills announced it has officially removed artificial colors from all of its cereals. The company switched the fruit and vegetable-based dyes, as well as spices, now to color its cereals, like Lucky Charms and Trix. Not sure yet if that will change the taste, but I guess we'll have to wait and see. And is it too soon to talk Halloween? For a theater kid, it's got to be one of the best holidays, because you have a free excuse to play dress-up. Plus, you can enjoy as many sweets as you want without, well, with minimal criticism. And speaking of sweets, Hershey's is expanding its options beyond candy this year with an addition of cheese puffs, pretzels, and skinny pop, because apparently that's what kids are hoping for when they yell trick-or-treat. Although I guess it could be worse. Could be an apple. It went viral when we spiraled right here on Z107.1.
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2: Looking for something fun to do this weekend? Wood's historic grist mill in Hobart, a part of Deep River County Park, known for its beauty, trails, and many events, is having this Sunday an ice cream social, honoring its history and celebrating its 150th anniversary. You can also witness cornmeal being made with the stone mill that is available for purchase. Diane Lito explains more.
3: We want you to join us this Sunday, August 30th, at Deep River County Park in Hobart for an old-fashioned ice cream social. We're actually celebrating two major milestones for Wood's Historic Grist Mill. Originally built in 1876, Wood's Historic Grist Mill served as a community hub where wheat was turned into flour until about the 1930s. Following years of abandonment, the Lake County Parks Department acquired and restored the building, and in 1976, it was added to the National Registry of Historic Buildings. Today, it hosts children on field trips, and it's the backdrop to countless weddings and family photos, so it's a real addition to our community. The event is free to attend. There is only cost for the ice cream sundaes and the sarsaparilla floats, and we will take card or cash for that. We will also have a barbershop quartet for entertainment, and we'll have old-fashioned games around for kids to play. So, again, we invite everyone to join us this Sunday, August 30th, from 2 to 5 p.m. at Deep River County Park, 9410 Old Lincoln Highway.
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4: For Northwest Indiana, highs around the lower 80s today. South winds around 5 miles per hour. Tonight, becoming partly cloudy with lows around 60. South winds around 5 miles per hour. Saturday, becoming mostly cloudy with highs in the lower 80s. Saturday night, mostly cloudy, lows in the mid-60s. Sunday, clearing, highs in the mid-80s. Sunday night, a chance of showers and thunderstorms overnight, lows in the lower 70s. Monday, becoming partly cloudy with highs in the upper 80s.

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0: When you go to sleep tonight, you may want to apply some mouth tape. It's Katie on Z107.1. Not only does mouth tape reduce snoring and potentially even bad breath, but it may just discourage that bat in your room from forcing its way into your mouth. Yeah, this actually happened to a doctor who woke up in the middle of the night to find a bat trying to burrow in her mouth after she mistook it for a mouse in her dream.
1: This bat was legitimately trying to burrow between my lips into my mouth, but trying to get past my teeth.
0: So her husband manages to catch this bat in a bucket, but immediately it had to be tested for rabies because with bat teeth being so small, it's difficult to know if you've been bitten or not. So she went straight to the ER, got the rabies vaccine, and thankfully the bat was found to not be a carrier of the rabies. But I think I might have stayed in the hospital till they gave me a whole brand new mouth.
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2: Jury deliberations are ongoing in the Lindsay Clancy triple murder trial in Massachusetts. Clancy admits to strangling her three young children in 2023, but pleaded not guilty to three counts of first-degree murder by reason of insanity. Earlier today, the jury asked to see photos of Clancy's pills and a knife that were entered as evidence. Prosecutors allege the killings were premeditated, while the defense says Clancy suffered a postpartum psychotic break. President Trump has awarded the Congressional Space Medal of Honor to the crew of NASA's Artemis II mission. The ceremony took place today in Houston at the Johnson Space Center. The crew became the first humans to travel around the moon in more than a half century. In their 10-day mission, they splashed down safely on April 10th. Trump said when the crew was making their trip around the moon, it was almost like the world stopped to watch. Afterwards, Trump spoke to the astronauts on the International Space Station. Two new movies are off to decent starts at the box office. Coyote vs. Acme made $1.7 million from Thursday previews, while The Dog Stars brought in $850,000. I'm Chris Caraggio.
3: Second week of high school football across Northwest Indiana. Action includes Andrean visiting Bishop Lures in Fort Wayne. 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And Merrillville travels to visit Lafayette Jefferson.
4: This is Region News Team Meteorologist Matt Wentz with your Friday night football forecast. Looking great week two for our season games here. We're dealing with mainly clear skies tonight, comfortable temperatures sliding from the 70s back into the 60s, and a very light breeze. Doesn't really feel like maybe a hot chocolate kind of night like you tend to associate with Friday night football, but we'll get there. We'll give it time. Enjoy this warm weather while it lasts.
3: Governor Pritzker is responding to comments from NFL Commissioner Roger Goodell about the possibility of keeping the Bears in Illinois. Speaking this week at the league owners' meeting, Goodell said he recently met with Illinois lawmakers and that Illinois isn't out of the running.
5: We want to make sure that Arlington Heights and Illinois have an opportunity, as well as Indiana, to put their best foot forward.
3: Pritzker confirmed to Capital News Illinois that he has spoken to the NFL commissioner and that it's his job to make sure they have the best opportunity to keep the Bears in Illinois. For the Region News Team, I'm Mike Bonaventura.
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7: For Northwest Indiana, highs in the lower 80s today. South winds around 5 miles per hour. Tonight, partly cloudy skies, lows around 60. South winds around 5 miles per hour. Saturday,

0: Hey, it's Bono and time for Hollywood Snippets with Mark Edward Willows. Take it away, Mark.
1: Rolling along with part two, Dolly Parton's family has revealed that Dolly recorded a very special song in 2017. And get this, it is on a CD locked in a vault. And at Dolly's request, it is to be played in January of 2046, which would be Dolly's 100th birthday. And she has a special message in there for her fans, as well as for a new generation to get to know who she was. Heroes planned a cast reunion recently honoring the life of Hayden Panettiere, who also passed away a few weeks ago, and they all got together and celebrated her life. Acorn TV had a new show premiered last May called You're Killing Me. Well, anyway, right now I hear they have tabs on Brooke Shields and they want her to guest star on that show. Netflix is considering adding Peacock Network and Fox One to their app, saying they want viewers to have more choices of shows. Remember the old TV show Cheers? Of course you do. Well, guess what? It's being remade, but not for America. It is being remade in Britain, and right now they are casting out there for 9 different roles. How interesting. Right now, that's the latest in entertainment. I'm Mark Edward Willows. Everyone have a great weekend out there. I will see everyone back next week with more news from Hollywood.
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0: Blink-182 on Z107.1. It's the Region's Playlist. I'm Katie, and we have football to look forward to. Okay, maybe you're getting ready for the fantasy football draft this weekend. It is the final weekend of preseason. The Bears and the Indianapolis Colts are both playing, not each other, but they're playing in their own games this weekend on Saturday. And I want to know, what is the football food of choice for your watch party? We're going to read some of your answers and get some ideas on the way. It is Z107.1.
1: Stuck in traffic on the Borman, backup on Dickey Road, construction on the toll road.
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0: Ella Langley's Choosing Texas on Z107.1. I'm Katie. A lot of people are saying that could be the song of the summer, Beverly. What do you think?
1: Oh, no, I'm not into this. I don't even know her.
2: She's one of the biggest ones out there.
1: Oh, my husband said she's one of the biggest ones out there.
2: And she's easy on the eyes.
1: Oh, easy on the eyes, he said. Okay.
0: Oh, he's an Ella fella.
2: Yeah, Ella fella, they call him.
1: Oh, okay.
0: He knows.
1: Yeah.
0: Well, what's your song that you like, Beverly?
1: Actually, I like this here's Tabuzi. I really like him. And I've written down some other songs. I'm going to call Barnes & Noble and see if I can pick up a CD.
0: Oh, a Tabuzi CD.
1: Yeah.
0: See, I love CDs. But you know, the newer cars, they don't even have CD players anymore.
1: Yeah, we know. We've only got one car. Our Mustang still has a CD player, and that's the only thing.
2: Probably never used it.
0: Well, the good news is you don't need a CD player when we play your favorite songs. It's Z107.1.

0: There's always that one person on every residential street that goes out of their way to make their neighbors feel loved and cared for. But county health officials in Missouri are trying to stop this friendly neighborhood grandmother from sharing her love of cooking. It's Katie on Z107.1, and Kathy Kite is her name. She might reside in Harrisburg, Missouri. But anyone in the region would be lucky to have a neighbor like this, and maybe you're fortunate enough to have one. Kathy finds enjoyment in serving free homemade breakfast up for her fellow neighbors, and everyone seems to love it. But the county health officials there in Missouri are trying to put a stop to it because she's been serving up free breakfast without a permit. Now, Grandma Kathy made a good point. She said she wouldn't stop feeding her children or her family, so why should she stop feeding her fellow neighbors? And I think she should just put a sign in the front yard that says, "You're invited to dinner." I would think that should cover any legal issue, but you know what they say. No good deed goes unpunished.
1: In Crown Point, Vet Rock 2026 is tonight. The annual event, a free concert to support disabled veterans, is held outside on the front lawn of First United Methodist Church on South Main Street. Pastor Mark Wilkins of First United Methodist Church.
2: Last year, the first chairs were laid down at 8:30 in the morning. It's amazing. It's amazing. And it's just a really neat vibe. And especially this year, after the storms, after everything all of us have gone through, I think a lot of us are ready just for being able to relax, have a good, fun, mellow evening for a great cause.
1: The concert is tonight, 6 p.m. to 10:30. This year's lineup features two local favorites, Mr. Funny Man and Naughty. We have a link for more information at Adams Radio Cares at our website. NFL Commissioner Roger Goodell believes Illinois is still in play as the home of the Chicago Bears' new stadium.
3: We want to make sure that Arlington Heights and Illinois have an opportunity, as well as Indiana, to put their best foot forward.
1: The Bears say they are studying two possible stadium locations just across the state line in Hammond for a domed venue, but have not officially ruled out building in Illinois. The organization owns 326 acres in Arlington Heights, where they have tried to push for property tax breaks, but have not been successful. Meanwhile, the Bears have not commented to Commissioner Goodell's statement. For the Region News Team, I'm Mike Bonaventura. For Northwest Indiana, partly cloudy tonight, a low around 60, south winds around 5 miles per hour, becoming calm this evening. Partly sunny tomorrow with a high near 81, winds out of the south-southwest about 5 to 10 miles per hour. Saturday night, mostly cloudy, a low of 67, and partly sunny Sunday with a high of 87. In fact, much of the week next week will have highs near 91. That's your Northwest Indiana forecast.

0: Dua Lipa on Z107.1. It's the Regents Playlist. I'm Katie, and our question of the day up on Facebook. 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Today's question is, what is that food that you got to have at the football watch party? We got tons of answers coming in, and we're going to read some of those next on Z107.1.
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0: Mariah Carey on Z107. It's the Regions Playlist. I'm Katie, and our question of the day is up on Facebook, and we'd love to hear your responses. What is your go-to food for a football watch party? We've got so many answers coming in, and feel free to join the conversation, okay? Because we're getting some ideas here. Football season is going to be here before you know it. Preseason this weekend. We've got the Indianapolis Colts hosting the Detroit Lions at 12 Central Time on Saturday. And then the Tennessee Titans are going to host the Bears at 5 o'clock Central Time on Saturday. Your go-to food of choice, though? A lot of pizza, a lot of wings being said here. Wings and pizza, go-to. Sean in Hobart says, give me the pigs in a blanket. Steve in Crown Point says, I love sub sandwiches. And Diane says, loaded nachos. Okay, I like nachos, but I hate when people put olives on the nachos. Like, that just destroys it for me. I'm a go-to queso person. I got to have my dip and my chips, but the dip's got to be queso. Let us know what's your go-to food for a football watch party. That is on Facebook at Z107.
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2: Jury deliberations are back underway in the Lindsay Clancy triple murder trial in Massachusetts. Clancy admits to strangling her three young children in 2023, but pleaded not guilty to three counts of first-degree murder. Prosecutors allege the killings were premeditated, while the defense says Clancy suffered a postpartum psychotic break. Jurors may consider murder, manslaughter, or not guilty verdicts. Federal Reserve Chairman Kevin Warsh says trends matter most when it comes to making monetary policy decisions. Speaking today at the Central Bank Symposium in Jackson Hole, Wyoming, he said that the Fed has work to do if inflation persists above its target of 2%. He added short-term interest rates are the predominant tool to achieve the dual mandate. The Fed chair says he's been impressed with the economy as it appears to have strengthened while dealing with a good amount of stress. And the war with Iran began 6 months ago today. The U.S. and Israel launched strikes on the Islamic Republic on February 28th. President Trump initially predicted that the war would be over quickly, but hostilities continue. I'm Chris Caraggio.
3: The outage in Northwest Indiana is down to 63 customers in the dark, and now recovery efforts are underway. Gary Mayor Eddie Melton says he wants to make sure his former employer, NIPSCO, is held accountable, but he stopped short of considering a lawsuit. Some residents are reportedly forming a class action group to take legal action against the company. Meanwhile, FEMA mobile registration intake centers are opening to help Northwest Indiana residents submit claims for property damage, temporary housing, and more. Last week, Indiana Governor Mike Braun issued a request for an investigation into NIPSCO's handling of the extended outages. In Hobart, not far from the downtown area, the fire department early this morning reported they responded to a structure fire in the 600 block of Water Street involving a garage that was heavily involved in fire upon arrival. Hobart Fire says crews quickly deployed hose lines and extinguished the fire, bringing the incident under control. There were no injuries reported. For the Region News Team, I'm Mike Bonaventura.
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3: For Northwest Indiana, partly cloudy tonight, a low around 60, south winds around 5 miles per hour, becoming calm this evening. Partly sunny tomorrow with a high near 81, winds out of the south-southwest about 5 to 10 miles per hour. Saturday night, mostly cloudy, a low of 67, and partly sunny Sunday with a high of 87. In fact, much of the week next week will have highs near 91. That's your Northwest Indiana forecast.

Madonna on the playlist Z107. Happy Friday. Round of applause, pat on the back. Congratulations, you've made it to the end of another work week. The mobile market by the Food Bank in Northwest Indiana is out today starting at 2 o'clock. They were at the Anthem Church on Homan Avenue in Hammond. If you miss them there, they're going to be at the Food Bank on Broadway in Merrillville tomorrow beginning at 9 a.m. helping those who have been affected by the storms. And hopefully everyone's got their power back now. And we are moving into the last weekend of August somehow. It's really going to be nice tomorrow, and then we turn up the heat as we head into next week. We're going to be back near 90, so don't close the pool down just yet. It's Alicia hanging with you till 7. So I went outside yesterday for just a few minutes after I got home to water my plants and pull a few weeds. I come back inside, and I'm like, man, I think I got bit by mosquitoes. Sure enough, one on my cheek, great place for it, one on my right arm, and the one on my left arm swollen up to about the size of a ping pong ball. It literally looks like there's a ping pong ball under my skin right now. It's darn mosquitoes. And then, as you can probably maybe tell, I feel like it doesn't come across as much on the radio, which I'm glad,

0: the allergies, they are still destroying me. Still super, super high out there. So I don't know. Hopefully the humidity will do that in next week. That would be nice. Music coming up from Train, Liz Phair, Delamitri, Miley, all coming up on the playlist. Let's get into this weekend. Z107.
1: Summer weather in the region. It brings the heat.
2: Temperatures are going to surge, and as a result, it's going to get hot around here.
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There's Liz Fair at Z107. Last check, there were still 5 gift certificates left half price for the Frightful Knifeful experience for Niles Scream Park in Niles, Michigan. 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

0: Just in time for fall, a well-known Gary roadside attraction will make its way to the region soon. In Miller Beach, the massive creature statue displayed in front of the closed but legendary Frankenstein restaurant has been rebuilt by downstate resident Dave Disler. From the mid to late 1960s, the statue towered 25 feet, holding a Frank or hot dog and a stein of root beer in his monstrous hands.
1: It was around 26 total feet in height on the pedestal. The pedestal itself, it was around 5 feet tall out in front of Frankenstein. And so the statue was 21 feet, and that's exactly what he turned out to be, is 21 feet, and his arm span is about 9 feet 2 inches.
0: Disler says it took him 555 days to craft the red-coated creature, and he has the rebuilt Frankie for sale.
1: I'm offering it at below what the going rate is for these things. If someone up there would buy one of these, there's about 3 vendors in the United States that still produce them. And it is significantly lower than what a brand new fiberglass roadside attraction of a 20-foot tall one would cost.
0: You can see the roadside attraction on the Facebook group Frankenstein Arise from the Ashes, and you can see Frankie in person as Disler is bringing the statue to its original location in Miller Beach Sunday, September 13th, from noon to 3 p.m. for a public display. Second week of high school football across Northwest Indiana. Action includes Andrean visiting Bishop Lures in Fort Wayne. Hobart hosts Portage at the Brickyard. Griffith is at Munster. Lowell is at LaPorte. Crown Point hosts Indianapolis Pike. Valparaiso hosts South Bend Riley. And Merrillville travels south to visit Lafayette Jefferson. The popular South Korean K-pop group BTS is generating crowds in downtown Chicago as they prepare for their second sold-out concert tonight at Soldier Field. The shows are part of the BTS World Tour after a 7-year hiatus from performing. For the Region News Team, I'm Mike Bonaventura. For Northwest Indiana, partly cloudy tonight, a low around 60, south winds around 5 miles per hour, becoming calm this evening. Partly sunny tomorrow with a high near 81, winds out of the south-southwest about 5 to 10 miles per hour. Saturday night, mostly cloudy, a low of 67, and partly sunny Sunday with a high of 87. In fact, much of the week next week will have highs near 91. That's your Northwest Indiana forecast.

0: 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Everyone who knows me knows I love blank. What would you fill in the blank with for you? Everyone who knows me knows I love the Cubs, chocolate, and my nieces. Everyone who knows me knows I love blank. 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Music on the way from EMF, Coldplay, and Sia, all coming up on the Z.
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4: 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Oh!

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It's the third annual Party in the Park. A touch-a truck featuring the Cedar Lake Fire Department and Cub Scout Pack 129. Get up close with a helicopter from the Lake County Sheriff's Department. Crown Point Community Library there with games and activities. Face painting, a bubble foam party, Nerf wars, free popcorn, food trucks, and more. 4 to 6 at Lemon Lake this afternoon and evening.

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1: The Lindsay Clancy Verdict Watch will continue on Monday in Massachusetts. The judge dismissed the jury for the weekend after they began deliberations late yesterday. Clancy admits to strangling her three young children in 2023, but pleaded not guilty to three counts of first-degree murder by reason of insanity. Earlier today, the jury asked to see photos of Clancy's pills and a knife that were entered as evidence. Prosecutors allege the killings were premeditated, while the defense says Clancy suffered a postpartum psychotic break. Jurors may consider murder, manslaughter, or not guilty verdicts. President Trump is checking in with the International Space Station crew from the Johnson Space Center in Houston. He spoke with the seven-person crew today, thanking them for their service. During the call, Trump joked that he wouldn't go to space himself. The president acknowledged the importance of Space Force, pointing out that it's become an important branch of the U.S. Armed Forces. The current ISS crew consists of three Americans, three Russians, and one French engineer. Earlier at the center, Trump awarded the Congressional Space Medal of Honor to the crew of NASA's Artemis II mission. I'm Chris Caraggio.
2: The Indiana Department of Homeland Security says mobile registration intake centers to support disaster victims will be open starting today in Northwest Indiana and elsewhere in the Hoosier State. And additional dates, times, and locations will be announced as services become available. State, county, and FEMA teams will be there to answer questions and help homeowners and renters apply for FEMA's Individual Assistance Program. A news release says homeowners and renters in Lake LaPorte, Porter, Pulaski, and several other counties that are on the list who sustained uninsured damage or losses due to the August storms, tornadoes, and flooding may now apply for FEMA disaster resistance. In Lake County, the Saturday and Sunday, August 29th and 30th, the Lake County location will be Hobart Fire Station 2 on West Ridge Road. Additional locations are scheduled for next week in Lake County. We have a link for details at our website. In Gary, the World Central Kitchen has been serving food to those without power at Park Shore Commons in Miller Beach. The organization has also been on the ground in Lake Station and Hobart.
3: We have pallets of water that have been dropped off. We've got fruit. We've got amazing volunteers that have been out every day.
2: WCK is currently on the ground with their mobile kitchens feeding those at the scene of the flash floods in Nepal. For the Region News Team, I'm Mike Bonaventura.
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5: Checking in on the roads, typical heavy Friday traffic on 8094 both directions between I-65 and the Bishop Ford. Going to be moving well under posted speeds, especially westbound through the I-65 corridor, and then as you near the state line. Everything looking okay along I-65. No major delays, just a brief slowdown just south of Ridge Road. We've got slowdowns through the work zone, eastbound side of I-94 in the Chesterton area past the weigh station, and then a crash through the work zone westbound on I-94 just before US 421. So be careful for some slowing traffic there on the westbound side due to that crash. Indiana Toll Road delays near the toll booth near the state line. Traffic is pretty backed up there in either direction. Also some slowdowns approaching the Portage Toll Plaza. Southbound side of Klein hitting the brakes, Chicago Avenue all the way down to 15th Avenue with the ongoing roadwork. Outbound Bishop Ford, 115th down to Sibley, roadwork slowdowns. And US 30 through the Dyer, Schererville, Merrillville areas, extra heavy Friday traffic there. Also on South Lake Park Avenue in the Hobart area between 61st and 10th Street. Looks like we may have some crews working and some slowdowns there in both directions. 219-405-7743 is our hotline. Only call when safe to do so. Alicia Tassone, Region News Team Traffic.
2: For Northwest Indiana, partly cloudy tonight, a low around 60, south winds around 5 miles per hour, becoming calm this evening. Partly sunny tomorrow with a high near 81, winds out of the south-southwest about 5 to 10 miles per hour. Saturday night, mostly cloudy, a low of 67, and partly sunny Sunday with a high of 87. In fact, much of the week next week will have highs near 91. That's your Northwest Indiana forecast.

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0: The Retro Weekend will kick off at 5 here on Z107's The Talking Heads. Alicia, hanging with you till 7. Happy Friday. The FEMA intake centers are here all the way through next week, Saturday. They will be around the region every single day. Today until 4:30 at the Lake County Purdue Extension Office on Main Street in Crown Point. This weekend, both Saturday and Sunday in Hobart, 8 a.m. to 4 p.m. at the Fire Station Number 2, 2411 West Ridge Road. Back at the Lake County Purdue Extension Office on Main Street in Crown Point Monday from 8:30 to 4:30. And then next week, they'll also be in Gary and Munster as well. They can help residents start the FEMA application and get answers to any of your questions when it comes to storm damage. There's still also lots of community meals that are being served this Sunday at 4 p.m. in the back of the Portage Police Station on Central Avenue. Hot meals for the community. And we're sharing a lot of that stuff as we see it on the Region News Team Facebook page. And if you just scroll around online, definitely going to find something in the community, some organization in the community that is still helping out those. Because even though almost everybody has their power back, there's still a long way to go with the cleanup.
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Everyone who knows me knows I love. I've got my Cubs fans with me. April and Valerie both saying the Cubs. I said the Cubs and my nieces and chocolate. Everyone who knows me knows I love blank. You can fill in the blank on our Facebook today. You should see.

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1: The outage in Northwest Indiana is down to 63 customers in the dark, and now recovery efforts are underway. Gary Mayor Eddie Melton says he wants to make sure his former employer, NIPSCO, is held accountable, but he stopped short of considering a lawsuit. Some residents are reportedly forming a class action group to take legal action against the company. Meanwhile, FEMA mobile registration intake centers are opening to help Northwest Indiana residents submit claims for property damage, temporary housing, and more. Last week, Indiana Governor Mike Braun issued a request for an investigation into NIPSCO's handling of the extended outages. In Crown Point, Vet Rock 2026 is tonight. The annual event, a free outdoor concert to support disabled veterans, is held on the front lawn of the First United Methodist Church on South Main Street. Pastor Mark Wilkins of First United Methodist Church.
2: Last year, the first chairs were laid down at 8:30 in the morning. It's amazing. It's amazing. And it's just a really neat vibe. And especially this year, after the storms, after everything all of us have gone through, I think a lot of us are ready just for being able to relax, have a good, fun, mellow evening for a great cause.
1: The concert is tonight, 6 p.m. to 10:30. This year's lineup features two local favorites, Mr. Funny Man and Naughty. We have a link for details at Adams Radio Cares at our websites. A look at the weather is next. 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
3: We have a crash on the northbound side of I-65 at US 20, so right at the end of I-65, blocking the left lane. Traffic is really starting to stack up there, northbound side of I-65, again at US 20, and then either direction of US 20 as well going by there. We've got delays along the westbound side of 8094, I-65 all the way across the state line. That's backing things up down onto the ramp, merging from northbound I-65. And then eastbound delays as well from the Illinois side all the way over to I-65, moving under posted speeds. Eastbound side of I-94 delays near the Chesterton Way Station as you get into that work zone, and then Indiana Toll Road in either direction near the Toll Plaza at the state line. Traffic is backing up there. Also, tips are letting us know we have road work and the road down to one lane with a flagger, US 6, between Valpo and Westville. Looks like between 400 East and 500 East near Anderson's Winery and Vineyard. So be careful there along US 6. The flag are going to be there down to one lane. US 30, heavy traffic as usual through the Dyer, Shererville, Merrillville areas, light to light. If you see a traffic trouble spot, let us know on our hotline, 219-405-7743, when safe to do so. Alicia Tassone, Region News Team Traffic.
1: For Northwest Indiana, partly cloudy tonight, a low around 60, south winds around 5 miles per hour, becoming calm in the evening. Saturday, partly sunny with a high near 81. Saturday night, mostly cloudy, low of 67. Then for Sunday, partly sunny, more humid and warmer with a high near 87. Sunday night, mostly cloudy, low of 70. Monday, mostly sunny, we could hit 90.

0: Lady Gaga on the playlist, Z107. Apparently, if you can't remember what day it is, it's probably Thursday. Thursday is the most forgotten day of the week, I guess. You never forget when it's Monday, and you definitely never forget when it's Friday. They have stronger identities than midweek days, meaning they are less easily muddled up with each other. Yeah, Tuesday, Wednesday, and Thursday kind of just run together. And then when you hit Friday, it's like the relief when you wake up in the morning and realize it's Friday.
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It's Vanessa Carlton on the playlist Z107. And that song is just one of those classics that will live on forever. And as soon as you hear the first few notes, you know exactly what song it is. Johnson's Farm Produce in Hobart is having a watermelon and raspberry festival this weekend. You pick. Watermelons and raspberries going on tomorrow and on Sunday. Britney Spears now on the Z. Hey, your retro weekend, it's right around the corner.

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2: The Lindsey Clancy verdict watch will continue Monday in Massachusetts. The judge dismissed the jury for the weekend after they began deliberations late yesterday. Clancy admits to strangling her three young children in 2023, but has pleaded not guilty to three counts of first-degree murder by reason of insanity. Prosecutors allege the killings were premeditated. It's been 6 months now since the war with Iran began. The U.S. and Israel launched strikes on the Islamic Republic on February 28th, starting a deadly conflict that also created a global economic shock with maritime oil traffic throttled in the Strait of Hormuz. While President Trump initially predicted that the war would be over quickly, hostilities continue. And Dolly Parton's loved ones are gathering in Nashville to say their final goodbyes to the country legend. Her family members arrived at Woodlawn Memorial Park and Mausoleum, where Parton will be laid to rest beside her late husband, Carl Dean. That's according to Page Six. She was married to Dean for 58 years before his death last year. I'm Chris Caraggio.
3: The Indiana Department of Homeland Security says mobile registration intake centers to support disaster victims will be open starting today in Northwest Indiana and elsewhere in the Hoosier State. And additional dates, times, and locations will be announced as services become available. State, county, and FEMA teams will be there to answer questions and help homeowners and renters apply for FEMA's Individual Assistance Program. A news release says homeowners and renters in Lake LaPorte, Porter, Pulaski, and several other counties that are on the list who sustained uninsured damage or losses due to the August storms, tornadoes, and flooding may now apply for FEMA disaster resistance. In Lake County, the Saturday and Sunday, August 29th and 30th, the Lake County location will be Hobart Fire Station 2 on West Ridge Road. Additional locations are scheduled for next week in Lake County. We have a link for details at our website. In East Chicago, Mayor Anthony Copeland and the Nature Conservancy invite region residents to the city's Monarch Festival. The ninth annual festival, De La Monarca, celebrates the monarch butterfly as the butterflies migrate through East Chicago and Northwest Indiana this time of year on their journey to Mexico to overwinter. And the event also celebrates cultural connections to Mexico through music, food, and dance. There will also be educational workshops and activities for kids and adults to learn more about how to protect monarch butterflies. The event is tomorrow at Kosciuszko Park from 11 to 5. For the Region News Team, I'm Mike Bonaventura.
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5: Check on the roads for your ride home. Finding delays still 80-94 in both directions, east and westbound from I-65 over to the Bishop Ford. Going to be moving well under posted speeds. Delays still on the ramp merging on from northbound 65 to the westbound Borman. We still have delays from that crash northbound I-65 at US 20, blocking the left lane, so be careful there. Northbound 65 at the end of I-65 near US 20. Some slowdowns westbound side of the toll road approaching the Portage Toll Plaza and in both directions approaching the toll plaza near the state line. Southbound side of Klein Avenue hitting the brakes from Chicago Avenue down to 15th Avenue with the ongoing road work. Continuing to find delays as well due to road work on the outbound side of the Bishop Ford from 115th down to Sibley. Slowdowns US 30 through the Dyer-Sherrillville area, also between Taft Street and Colorado Street through the I-65 stretch there in the area of the mall. Usual heavy Friday traffic. Be careful as you're exiting the toll road to State Road 49. We've got some delays on that ramp trying to get to State Road 49 there. We've got backed up traffic. And then also on US 6, we still have things down to one lane with a flagger between 400 East and 500 East. Our traffic hotline is 219-405-7743. Only call when safe to do so. Alicia Tassone, Region News Team Traffic.
3: For Northwest Indiana, partly cloudy tonight, a low around 60, south winds around 5 miles per hour, becoming calm in the evening. Saturday, partly sunny with a high near 81. Saturday night, mostly cloudy, low of 67. Then for Sunday, partly sunny, more humid and warmer with

0: To Retro Weekend with Tears for Fears, Z107, Nirvana, and Edwin McCain back there, too. Thanks so much for hanging out today. Happy Friday. Hopefully, you're out of work for the day. Breathe that sigh of relief. Ready for the weekend. This is such a good story. Coming right here out of Northwest Indiana, a woman from Illinois reunited with her Chihuahua, who was missing for nearly 12 years. Her name is Vanessa. Her dog's named Floor. They were brought back together after the dog arrived at the Griffith, Indiana Animal Control and Shelter. During the storms a couple of weeks ago, somebody found the dog, turned her into the shelter. They used the microchip and found her owner in Illinois, who was absolutely floored, as you can imagine, when they called her and said, "Hey, we have Floor." And she said, "I haven't heard her name in years." She is now 16 years old, and they hope to have some more time with Floor, the little Chihuahua. So cute.
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Back to the 80s, Nick Kershaw, Wouldn't It Be Good. It's your retro weekend at Z107. Wouldn't it be good to hear your name on the radio as we shout you out for your birthday? We've got the shout out post posted up on our Facebook page for Sunday and Monday, August 30th and 31st at Z107 1FM. 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

0: Governor Pritzker is responding to comments from NFL Commissioner Roger Goodell about the possibility of keeping the Bears in Illinois. Speaking this week at the league owners' meeting, Goodell said he recently met with Illinois lawmakers and that Illinois is not in the running.
1: We want to make sure that Arlington Heights and Illinois have an opportunity, as well as Indiana, to put their best foot forward.
0: Pritzker confirmed to Capital News Illinois that he has spoken to the NFL commissioner and that it's his job to make sure they have the best opportunity to keep the Bears in Illinois. In Gary, the World Central Kitchen has been serving food to those without power at Park Shore Commons in Miller Beach. The organization has also been on the ground in Lake Station and Hobart.
2: We have pallets of water that have been dropped off. We've got fruit. We've got amazing volunteers that have been out every day.
0: WCK is currently on the ground with their mobile kitchens feeding those at the scene of the flash floods in Nepal. Dolly Parton's loved ones are gathering in Nashville to say their final goodbyes to the country legend. Her family members arrived at Woodlawn Memorial Park and Mausoleum, where Parton will be laid to rest beside her late husband, Carl Dean. That's according to Page Six. She was married to Dean for 58 years before his death last year. The popular South Korean K-pop group BTS is generating crowds in downtown Chicago as they prepare for their second sold-out concert tonight at Soldier Field. Several fans are excited.
3: It's just so energetic being out here.
4: Every time I think about the concert, I feel like I'm gonna cry.
0: The shows are part of the BTS World Tour after a seven-year hiatus from performing. For the Region News Team, I'm Mike Bonaventura.
5: More of the same out there on our roadways 8094 between I-65 and the Illinois side all the way onto the tri-state. Going to be moving under posted speeds. A crash reported eastbound just before Klein Avenue, slowing things down. And then also we're seeing some eastbound delays now approaching Ripley Street in the Lake Station area. Earlier, a crash has been cleared northbound 65 near US 20. We've gotten delays near all the toll booths in the region. Extra heavy Friday traffic. Eastbound side of I-94 getting into the work zone, slowing down east of State Road 49. We've got delays along the southbound side of Klein, still from north of the toll road down to 15th Avenue. US 30 heavy through the Dyer-Shererville-Merrillville area is light-to-light usual delays. Looks like crews have wrapped up the road work today along US 6 between 400 East and 500 East. We're moving along there. In East Chicago, Kennedy Avenue will remain closed through the weekend, 7 a.m. to 6 p.m. daily between Columbus Drive and Chicago Avenue for water and sanitary main work. And then next week, the roadway will be partially reopened, lane restrictions still in place. 219-405-7743 is our hotline. Only call when safe to do so. Alicia Tassone, Region News Team Traffic.
0: For Northwest Indiana, partly cloudy tonight, a low around 60, south winds around 5 miles per hour, becoming calm in the evening. Saturday, partly sunny with a high near 81. Saturday night, mostly cloudy, low of 67. Then for Sunday, partly sunny, more humid and warmer with a high near 87. Sunday night, mostly cloudy, low of 70. Monday, mostly sunny, we could hit 90.
6: The White Sox are 2.5 games in front of Cleveland and visit Minnesota this weekend. Luis Castillo will pitch tonight against the Twins. Earlier today at Wrigley Field, the Cubs played the Cincinnati Reds.
7: And the Cubs lost 10-8.
6: WNBA tonight, the Indiana Fever will host the Connecticut Sun. Saturday, the Chicago Sky will visit the New York Liberty. Last night at the Steelyard, the Gary Southshore Railcats fell to the Sioux City Explorers 6-4. Tonight, the Railcats will host the Sioux Falls Canaries at 6:45 p.m. Postgame fireworks tonight at the Steelyard. The Little League World Series, the matchups are set for championship Saturday. Japan defeated Latin America 4-1 and will take on Curaçao for the International Championship. The Great Lakes region beat the Midwest 7-1 to book their trip to the United States Championship against the Mountain Region. The winners will face off in the Little League World Series final on Sunday. Saturday afternoon, the Chicago Bears' final preseason game. The Bears will visit the Tennessee Titans at 5 p.m. The Indianapolis Colts will host the Detroit Lions. NASCAR, Saturday night at Daytona International Speedway. Race time 6:30 p.m. on NBC. Tonight, high school football week 2. Tune in for the Region Sports Network Sports Report at 6:35 p.m. Have a great weekend.

0: In excess, it's your retro weekend, Z107. Sugar Ray back there too, and back to the early 2000s when it's over. New survey finds 82% of people say they're basically living on autopilot, just going through the motions of each day without really registering what you're doing. 44% admit they're not fully present even during meaningful moments. 71% say they're so much on autopilot that they skip or delay meals more than 3 times a week. Caffeine is how people survive. Nearly 3 in 10 say they grab a caffeinated drink when they get boost. And on average, 4.6 caffeinated drinks a day. That is a lot. And when is the daily energy crash? 2:48 p.m. For 1 in 5 people, it happens before lunch. So that means for 4 in 5 people, it would happen after lunch, right? That's when it happens for me. After I've eaten something, then, you know, you get sleepy. And that's when the energy crash happens for me.
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Vet Rock is about to get started at 6. It runs through 10:30 tonight. Free concert on the front lawn of the First United Methodist Church in Crown Point. 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Here's Elton John on the Z.

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2: The verdict watch in the Lindsey Clancy triple murder trial in Massachusetts will continue Monday. The judge in the case has dismissed the jury for the weekend. Clancy's admitted to strangling her three young children in 2023, but is pleading not guilty, claiming she was suffering from a postpartum psychotic break. Prosecutors say the

0: killings were premeditated. California Governor Gavin Newsom's fueling speculation on a possible 2028 presidential run as he heads out on a four-day-long tour of southern states. The Democrats' Take It Back tour will take him to South Carolina, where the DNC recently announced they'd vote first in the Democratic primary in January. Newsom also plans to visit Alabama and North Carolina. The crew aboard the International Space Station got a video call from President Trump today. He spoke with the seven-person crew from the Johnson Space Center in Houston, thanking them for their service. Earlier, Trump had awarded the Congressional Space Medal of Honor to the crew of NASA's Artemis II mission. I'm Scott Carr.
1: Second week of high school football across northwest Indiana. Action includes Andrean visiting Bishop Lures in Fort Wayne. Hobart hosts Portage at the Brickyard. Griffith is at Munster. Lowell is at LaPorte. Crown Point hosts Indianapolis Pike. Valparaiso hosts South Bend Riley. And Merrillville travels to visit Lafayette Jefferson.
2: This is Region News team meteorologist Matt Wentz with your Friday night football forecast. Looking great week two for our season games here. We're dealing with mainly clear skies tonight, comfortable temperatures sliding from the 70s back into the 60s, and a very light breeze. Doesn't really feel like maybe a hot chocolate kind of night like you tend to associate with Friday night football, but we'll get there. We'll give it time. Enjoy this warm weather while it lasts.
1: A lion and a cub may be on the loose in Indiana. Sheriff's deputies and state police are on the lookout for the animals after receiving a report of two large exotic cats loose and on a road. A resident reportedly saw them out his back window, saying he saw an allegedly 300-pound lioness wearing a blue harness and a smaller cub. The sheriff's department couldn't verify the loose animals, saying no law enforcement officers spotted them during an extensive four-hour search. Police are asking anyone who sees the cats to call either the Hancock County Sheriff's Department or the Madison County Sheriff's Department to report its location. For the Region News team, I'm Mike Bonaventura.
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4: Jacking in again one final time on the roads, continuing to find delays on 8094 in either direction between I-65 and the Illinois side from the Bishop Ford. Slow and go, stop and go at times. We're seeing some heavy volume still along the eastbound side of I-94, getting into the work zone east of the Chesterton Way Station. Also still finding some backups both directions of the toll road from the state line. From the toll booth, we've also got delays to the southbound side of Klein Avenue, ongoing road work between Chicago Avenue and 15th Avenue holding things up. We have delays due to road work on the outbound Bishop Ford from 115th down to Sibley. Inbound Bishop Ford, just north of Sibley, we have a crash there that is starting to back things up on the inbound Bishop Ford down past Sibley to River Oaks Drive. US 30, usual delays through the Dyer-Shareville area. Also be careful, State Road 2, reminder closed. Between 575 East and 600 North, traffic cannot get through along State Road 2. 219-405-7743 is our hotline. Only call when safe to do so. Alicia Tassone, Region News Team Traffic.
1: For Northwest Indiana, partly cloudy tonight, a low around 60, south winds around 5 miles per hour, becoming calm in the evening. Saturday, partly sunny with a high near 81. Saturday night, mostly cloudy, low of 67. Then for Sunday, partly sunny, more humid and warmer with a high near 87. Sunday night, mostly cloudy, low of 70. Monday, mostly sunny, we could hit 90.

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Tomorrow in Portage, United Way of Northwest Indiana is looking for volunteers to bring their gloves, their energy, their helping hands. If you have a truck or experience with a chainsaw, to help clean up. Portage

0: City Hall is the meeting place to register 10 a.m. to noon tomorrow, 6070 Central Avenue. They have a registration form you could fill out, United Way Northwest Indiana, on Facebook. And then also GoServe Global has over 200 job requests so far, and they need volunteers to help with cleanup efforts by running chainsaws or providing labor. Reach out to GoServe, that is serve without the E on the end, Global. And you can find that on the Town of Highlands Facebook page. That's where I'm looking right now. Music on the way for your retro weekend. Madonna and Bonnie Tyler coming up on the Z.
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Another one of the greats we lost this year, Bonnie Tyler, on the playlist, Z107. Looking like a nice start to the weekend, and then the heat really turns up. The humidity ramps back up as well for next week as we head into September. We've got those forecast details for you coming up. Queen and David Bowie, it's your retro weekend on the Z.

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2: Last year, the first chairs were laid down at 8:30 in the morning. It's amazing. It's amazing. And it's just a really neat vibe. And especially this year, after the storms, after everything all of us have gone through, I think a lot of us are ready just for being able to relax, have a good, fun, mellow evening for a great cause.
1: 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We have a link for more information at Adams Radio Cares at our website. NFL Commissioner Roger Goodell believes Illinois is still in play as the home of the Chicago Bears' new stadium.
3: We want to make sure that Arlington Heights and Illinois have an opportunity, as well as Indiana, to put their best foot forward.
1: The Bears say they are studying two possible stadium locations just across the state line in Hammond for a domed venue, but have not officially ruled out building in Illinois. The organization owns 326 acres in Arlington Heights, where they have tried to push for property tax breaks, but have not been successful. Meanwhile, the Bears have not commented to Commissioner Goodell's statement. For the Region News Team, I'm Mike Bonaventura. For Northwest Indiana, partly cloudy tonight, a low around 60, south winds around 5 miles per hour, becoming calm in the evening. Saturday, partly sunny with a high near 81. Saturday night, mostly cloudy, low of 67. Then for Sunday, partly sunny, more humid and warmer with a high near 87. Sunday night, mostly cloudy, low of 70. Monday, mostly sunny, we could hit 90.
4: With the Region Sports Network, this is Mike DeWan with a Region Sports Report. Week one has come and gone, as week number two still serves up some juicy out-of-conference matchups before conference play for most begins. Andrean will be tested on the road against Bishop Lewers. Calumet will head out to River Forest. East Chicago Central takes on former conference foe Westside. Griffith is at Munster. Wheeler plays host to Kankakee Valley. Merrillville heads south to visit Lafayette Jefferson. Michigan City heads up to the Glove to take on Detroit Cass Tech. Valparaiso hosts South Bend Riley. TF South goes to Hammond Central. Whiting is on the road against Highland. Bishop Knoll will duke it out with Bowman Academy. Lowell visits LaPorte Slicers. And on the Region Sports Network, Boone Grove goes to South Central. Portage is on the road against Hobart. Morton hosts Chesterton. Hanover Central visits Lake Central. And Crown Point welcomes in Pike. We will be live all night long with scoreboards and studio updates, so be sure to check us out on YouTube, Facebook, Instagram, X, and at our website at regionsports.com. That's all from us. I'm Mike DeWan with the Region Sports Network, the only game in town.

0: your retro weekend on the playlist is Z107, Stevie Nicks, and Tom Petty. Alanis Morissette back there, too. So your bowl of Lucky Charms might be looking a little different, but maybe not a whole lot different. General Mills says it has removed artificial colors from all of its cereals, including classics like Lucky Charms and Trix. They are now using colors derived from fruits, vegetables, and spices to keep their cereals looking bright and familiar. They say 90% of their retail products are now free of artificial dyes, while remaining products, including some Betty Crocker cake mixes and fruit roll-ups, are expected to make the switch by the end of 2027. We're just thinking, if they look any different, are they going to be like more muted or faded? Will that make the experience of eating Lucky Charms or the experience of eating Trix just a little bit different?
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It's Wilson Phillips, Back to the 90s, and Hold on the playlist, it's your retro weekend, Z107. I feel like I've just been holding on for dear life the entire day today, just not feeling the best with these allergies. I'm hoping just resting up this weekend can kick them to the curb and, I don't know.